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0: Good to have you here on the way. It's Sasha's Info Dump.
1: So we're going to go back to the 90s real quick. A recent survey was done of the best fads from the 90s, our favorite things from the 90s. So we'll go over them. And you know what? Number one is, it should be number one because it is like my favorite thing from
0: the 90s. Really?
1: It really is.
0: Okay. That's coming up. Also, giving out your phone number. Isn't it interesting that you're willing to do that personal information exchange at the mall, like at Ricky's? But if you and I just meet each other, we get all weirded out about exchanging phone numbers.
1: I know. It's such a personal thing, but not at the same time.
0: We'll get to that and how you handle it coming up.
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1: Sasha's Info Dump.
2: Let's go back to the 90s real quick. A recent survey was done on the best fads of that decade. There's some good ones, so I'll share those with you, including the number one best fad coming up. The most popular baby names from last year, 2025, have officially come out. And first of all, I'm just curious, as someone that has never had to name a child before, do you want your kid to have like a really popular name, or would you rather go for something unique?
3: You try to go unique, but then everybody tries it, and that's how they get popular.
2: I guess
3: You know, so.
2: Yeah, I'm always so curious by that, because we seem to just pick the same names all the time. So Olivia and Liam are the most popular baby names for the seventh straight year.
3: I was going to say again?
2: Again.
3: So at that point, why would you name your, you know, people name kids for all sorts of reasons. So
2: Yeah. So looking at girls specifically, the top three, Emma, number three, Charlotte, number two, and yes, Olivia, number one. For boys, number three was Oliver. So very close to Olivia.
3: Yeah.
2: Number two was Noah. And again, number one, Liam.
3: And by the way, I love all those names.
2: Yes. Oh, they're great
3: names. I really do love those
2: names. There's a reason why they've been so popular for seven straight years. Are these truly the best fads of the 90s? I love this. Taking a little walk down memory lane, a website curated the best fads from the 90s. So among the top answers, Pogs, grunge music, the Super Soaker. I feel like I've had to explain this to you before. Do you know what JNCO jeans are?
3: How dare you?
2: No, do you know what they are?
3: How dare you embarrass me in front of my friends?
2: They were those really obnoxiously wide, wide-legged jeans.
3: Right.
2: And they usually had really light stitching. I don't really know why, but man, those were awful.
3: Yeah.
2: The Nintendo Game Boy starter jackets. Yes.
3: Oh, I love those.
2: Love a good starter jacket. Snap bracelets.
3: Oh, yeah.
2: Slap bracelets.
3: Yeah.
2: Beanie Babies, of course. Rollerblades. But the number one fad, the most popular fad from the 90s. I love this so much.
3: No.
2: Listen.
3: No.
2: We loved doing the Macarena in the 90s, and there's nothing wrong with that. That song.
3: There's so much wrong with that.
2: That song,
3: I don't even know where to begin.
2: One of the greatest songs of all time.
3: Oh.
2: Are you kidding me?
3: Oh, yeah.
2: There's a reason why it's number one.
3: Yeah, okay.
2: That's your info dump.
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5: Country 105 weather. Clearing throughout this evening, temperature falling to around zero by midnight tonight. Overnight tonight, a clear sky continuing, but a low of -2, feeling like -4 with the risk of some frost. Sunny for tomorrow morning, but increasing cloudiness in the afternoon with the chance of showers and a high of around 13.

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1: What is your go-to saying or your feeling of giving out your number? If you just jumped in, we're talking about how easy people are just flying that information off their lips every time you go into the liquor store or below the belt. And they always ask you, what's your phone number? You're like, my phone number is... And I'm the guy behind you,
2: yeah,
1: putting it in my phone when you're saying it.
2: Oh, stop right? it.
1: Just to prove a point
2: okay.
1: that it's weird to do that.
2: Uh-huh. Just give out your phone number willy-nilly.
1: And then I'm going to text you. I'm right behind you.
2: Ew, don't do that.
1: I'm kidding.
2: Okay.
1: I'm not going
2: to
1: do that.
2: Even if you're just trying to teach someone a lesson, that's weird.
1: Well, that is weird, but it's weird to give out that info is yeah. what I'm trying to get at.
2: No, I understand that. But also, what if you like want that contact? Like, what if you are at below the belt?
1: Yeah, yeah.
2: And you really want a deal on that Roxy t-shirt next
1: yeah.
2: week?
1: Yeah,
2: give out your
1: true.
2: Phone number. Why not?
1: Well, I get that.
2: Yeah.
1: If you want the 10% off because you're below the belt club, I get it.
2: Yeah.
1: But there's just something oddly weird that you're willing to give out your personal information mm-hmm. to a complete stranger.
2: I know.
1: Yet when you meet somebody for the first time and have an actual human interaction, you're a little standoffish at that point.
2: It's true.
1: It's wild to
2: yeah.
1: me.
2: Ugh.
1: Wild. So Eddie, what is your like your go-to or what's your idea of not giving out your phone number?
3: Maybe give them a fake number, if anything.
2: Do you have one in the hopper ready to go?
3: Wait, just give them anything. How are they going to know?
2: 555-555.
1: You're looking up in the sky. Yeah. 527.
3: 1, 2, 3, 4, 5, 6, 7.
2: Nice. What area code is that?
1: They're like, thanks, Eddie. Yeah, no, you're welcome. Can't wait to hear from you.
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1: Well, if you just popped in, we were talking about how people are willing and eager to give out their phone numbers to people at Below the Belt and Ricky's and the liquor store.
2: Yeah.
1: But if you ask them in person outside of that environment, because there's no rewards program,
2: right.
1: That they go tell you to take a hike.
2: Mm-hmm.
1: So what is your go-to, I guess, saying and or response when people ask you for your phone number?
2: I usually just give out my number because I don't want to have an awkward conversation of, no, and this is why. I also don't mind getting those like promotional texts.
1: Yeah.
2: I kind of like them.
1: Do you really?
2: I used to work in marketing, right? So I'm always interested in that.
1: Okay. This is going to sound mean, but how lonely are you? You know
2: what? That's mean.
1: I know. And I didn't want to say it like that.
2: No, but sometimes I get really good information.
1: Like what?
2: Like there was a pizza shop recently. Okay. They have my phone number and they had a really good deal a couple weeks ago.
1: You call them up and they're like, hey, Sash, how's it going? The Huge, or are you going to try something a little daring this week? And they're like, no, no, Kyle. Just
2: good.
1: The Huge. Thanks for asking, though.
2: And this is a large pepperoni
1: and
2: for
1: Kyle,
2: one.
1: Kyle, don't stop asking, please. Even if I don't take you up on the offer, please do not stop asking.
2: Please, I so appreciate
1: please,
2: it.
1: Please, Kyle.
2: No, I know. I don't mind.
1: Listen,
2: it.
1: I'm sorry. It is sweet. It is sweet
2: that you
1: do that, you know, in a roundabout weird way, right?
2: I like it.
1: I know you do.
2: Because I know that there are people that work really hard behind the scenes to set up those marketing texts. And so I'm like, you know, throw me a bone. I don't mind.
1: You are good people. Okay.
2: Yeah.
1: You are good people. Alicia, what did you want to say here?
3: Well, I wonder how nobody's not giving out Jenny's number still.
1: You mean this one? Hey! Right?
3: Yep, that one.
2: I think it'd be pretty obvious if you said to someone, yeah, my number's 867-5309, you know?
1: But.
3: Yes.
1: But
3: how young they
1: are. Yeah, exactly. if you put an area code in front of that,
2: that's true.
3: Yeah, you just 250.
2: Yeah.
3: Yeah, 867. Yep. 853.
1: That is crazy.
2: Okay, that's not bad.
1: Maybe we should do that.
3: Slower down.
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7: Mostly clear throughout this evening, temperature falling to around zero by midnight tonight. That clear sky is going to continue overnight, but will drop to a low of -2, feeling like -4. With that, the risk of some frost as well. Sunny for tomorrow morning, with clouds rolling in tomorrow afternoon, bringing the chance of showers late in the day and a high of around 13.

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0: giving out your phone number. 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
1: Case Files.
0: Alrighty then, let's see what's happening in the world of music. Luke Combs, who again is hotter than hot right now, goes on to say that he hopes success doesn't change him. Okay, so we'll park that just for a sec. And at this point of their career, you could call Dan and Shay seasoned veterans.
2: I would say so.
0: Sure. This is Dan from Dan and Shay remembering their first performance on the ACMs.
3: I remember the first time we ever performed on a major award show was at the ACM Awards in Dallas, Texas. We were singing with Nick Jonas. You know, we had just had our first number one. And I remember we started the song like acoustic or piano. It was really stripped back. And I could literally hear my heart beating out of my chest through the microphone. I was so nervous.
0: Yeah. Performing on award shows, man, that is a racket.
2: Oh, yeah. And you're performing in front of your peers. That's so scary.
0: Right?
2: Yeah.
0: That is, yeah. No thanks. No thanks.
2: Nope.
0: Luke Combs. Here's a guy who has three sons under the age of three living in a two-bedroom bungalow because he's building his monster super dream home.
2: Yeah, that two-bedroom thing is, that's not long for this world.
0: No. But he says he doesn't want his success to change who he is.
4: You know, I've always just wanted to be a guy that people felt like they wanted to root for, felt like a guy that could be their neighbor, a guy they wanted to have a beer with, and I feel like I'll always be that guy, man. It's just who I am. It's never going to change, and very thankful.
0: Did we interrupt? Is he getting on a bus?
2: I know, right?
0: It's like, what was happening
2: in
0: there?
2: Dude is busy.
0: did he drop? I felt like somebody dropped the phone.
2: I know.
0: But you know what? To his point, that's just being real.
2: Yep.
0: Yeah,
2: absolutely.
0: Right? Those are your case files.
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7: Clearing throughout this evening, temperature falling to around zero by midnight tonight. Overnight tonight, a clear sky continuing, but a low of -2, feeling like -4 with the risk of some frost. Sunny for tomorrow morning, but increasing cloudiness in the afternoon with the chance of showers and a high of around 13.

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1: So, what did we learn today?
2: What did we learn today? In fact, we learned, if you just rolled into the show, the odd thing about giving out your phone number, personal information. We're okay doing that at the grocery store, at the liquor store, at Below the Belt, over at Ricky's at the mall. But for some reason, if somebody you first meet asks you for your number, you are hesitant to give it out.
3: Yeah, you hold it a little closer to your chest.
2: Yeah.
3: Mike texted in. He said, I run a business, so my number is all over my truck and business cards anyway. So my number is really no secret or not really a big deal. Yeah, I could see you being pretty willy-nilly about handing that out. It's plastered everywhere.
2: Have you ever seen that number, like on a vehicle, and then you call it immediately?
3: Oh,
2: while you're
3: I've never
2: in traffic, just to say hi.
3: just be like, it's working.
2: Hey, you know what? I love everything you guys do.
3: I'm sure people would really appreciate that,
2: maybe.
3: Actually.
2: Yeah. We also were talking about sending a kid to camp. Today marks the sign-up month where, I guess, parents and guardians start sending kids to camp or at least signing them up for it. And we're asking you, should we change some of these camps to more, I don't know, useful skills?
3: Yeah, life skills instead of just like tie-dyeing t-shirts and playing, what was it, Capture the Flag?
2: Capture the Flag.
3: Yeah.
2: Tug of War.
3: Which is super fun.
2: Sure. Yeah, well, you know, I get half of that is having fun too, right, as a kid, right?
3: Yeah, of course.
2: Christine, she contacted us about her ex and a post that he put on for Mother's Day.
3: Yeah, he was honoring all the lovely ladies in his life, his own mother, his sister even, but he left her out of the Mother's Day wishes, which, you know, they're exes, that's fine, but I mean, she is the mother of their children, so she was like, that seems a little bit shady to me.
2: And Alicia, you have the last word on this.
4: I don't think read too much into it. You can't read into what somebody's ex does, because that's just going to stress you out for no reason, and what they think really didn't factor in your happiness.
2: Okay. Yeah, I totally agree.
3: No, me too.
2: Yeah, just got to move on.
3: Mm-hmm.
2: Move on. Okay, so our show MVP is next.
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1: So, what did we learn today?
0: A lot. I also want to say thanks to Laura, Matt, Christine, Alicia, Tracy, Mike, Eddie, Steven. They all joined the show today. Busy, busy show. Giving your number out, kind of odd. You're giving out like that if you get 10% of the discount. But if I just meet you for the first time, you're like, I don't want to give my number to that
2: guy.
0: Yeah,
2: can you just find me on Instagram?
0: Yeah.
2: I don't want to give out
0: it's
2: my
0: wild,
2: number.
0: Man.
2: It is.
0: Right? Sending a kid to camp, we'll park that for a second. But we had Kristen who contacted us about a post that she thought was weird that her ex did on Mother's Day.
2: Yeah, her ex-husband was honoring all the wonderful mothers in his life and then kind of left her out mm-hmm. of it. As much as they are exes, it's like, hey, I'm the mother of our children. What gives? So she was kind of upset about that.
0: Yeah, and I guess the bottom line is we're all just like, you got to move on, sis.
2: Mm-hmm,
0: you just got to move on. And we were talking about sending a kid to camp. This week marks sign-up week, where a lot of parents are signing their children up to go to camps in the summer. We made a comment about, you know, wouldn't it be nice or interesting that camps do other things than archery, claim the flag, tug of war, tie-dye t-shirts. You know, maybe something that's a bit more useful you can carry out throughout your life.
2: Right, like going to a driving camp.
0: Yeah, right.
2: Or learning how to do, this would be the most boring camp ever, but like learning how to do taxes camp.
0: Boy. Mom, can we go back to that camp?
2: I can't wait.
0: Oh, I have met so many friends. Did you? Well, not really. Yeah, not really. We specifically said archery as something that you don't carry on throughout your adulthood, I guess. Natalie, she chimed in, though. She's like, hey, wait a second. My son uses archery to learn focus and attention to detail and to calm himself. I'm like, those are fantastic.
2: Fantastic life skills.
0: So
2: yes.
0: Like, okay, touche. I like that. And then Natalie says, so did you go to camp and learn archery? I'm like, well, kind of, but it was different.
3: Didn't learn any math skills?
0: No. You know, we were horrible. We were absolutely horrible. We were maniacs, okay? Like, I'm surprised that you actually gave us anything pointy.
2: Yeah, no kidding,
0: you know what
2: right?
0: I mean? Like, it was just a horrible decision-making on a couple of adults. So that's my... Yeah, you know what I mean? That's my experience. It's like, I don't know if I learned anything other than to run and to duck. Yeah, so it was a little different.
2: Also important life skills.
0: Yes, where I went. But there you go, Natalie. You are today's show MVP.
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10: Mostly clear throughout this evening, temperature falling to around zero by midnight tonight. That clear sky is going to continue overnight, but will drop to a low of -2, feeling like -4. With that, the risk of some frost as well. Sunny for tomorrow morning, with clouds rolling in tomorrow afternoon, bringing the chance of showers late in the day and a high of around 13.

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0: Yeah. Well, we have the answer for that. Also coming up, Kristen is a friend of ours. She contacted us about a post for Mother's Day that she is steaming mad at dirt.
1: Yeah, because she was left out of it. And on one hand, it kind of makes sense why she was left out. On the other hand, I mean, it was Mother's Day, yeah. So she should probably be included.
0: More details about that coming up.

0: Today's Best Country, Country 105.
1: Yeah, man, that's the good stuff.
0: Well, this is where we celebrate amazing things people are doing just to put a smile on other people's faces. We call this the good stuff. So we're going to take you to Waterloo, Ontario. And if you ever driven the expressway, you've likely seen it. It's a bright yellow smiley face made out of thousands of daffodils on the University Avenue exit. For nearly 20 years, this was a local legend. They called it the Unknown Gardener, a secret floral superhero that every year would put this massive smiley face together.
2: Okay, wow.
0: The mystery is officially solved now, though. Okay, so we found out that the man behind all of this is Dave McDougall. He's come forward as the person behind the flowers. So back in 2008, Dave and a group of his friends started sneaking out to plant 600 bulbs at a time.
2: Wow.
0: Him and his friends did that in just 20 minutes. They did this by jumping fences and doing stuff. And like, it was crazy. Dave says he stayed anonymous for nearly two decades because, I love this, he believes kindness should be done for the sake of being nice. It was never about the credit. It was just about the joy that he would get in this little snicker when people would say, hey, did you see that smiling face off University Ave?
1: Yeah, I did.
0: Not only did I see it, but I planted it myself. A powerful reminder, too, that we don't need the spotlight to put some good back into the world. You just need to have the motivation and the kindness to put that goodness back into the world. Way to go, Dave and Dave's friends.
2: Yeah.
0: If you want, you can just Google that today. It's the Waterloo, Ontario Happy Smile just off the highway. It's actually pretty impressive. Really good. Well, listen, if you have some good stuff, let's celebrate it. You can contact us through our website.
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6: Clearing throughout this evening. Temperature falling to around zero by midnight tonight. Overnight tonight, a clear sky continuing, but a low of minus two, feeling like minus four with the risk of some frost. Sunny for tomorrow morning, but increasing cloudiness in the afternoon with the chance of showers and a high of around 13.

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Cliches, but all the other guys say, I don't want to get ahead of myself. Are you in or out, baby, I can't tell. Did I see those blue eyes giving me the green light? Tell me, girl, am I reading this right? I know it sounds like a pickup line. I'm standing over here all by ourselves, and you ain't looking at no one else.

0: 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Thanks again for making us some space today. That's awesome. I know you're super busy. So anything you miss on this show, you can get re-caught up with a little podcast we have wherever you do your podcasty stuff.
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0: Okay, so this still might be a Mother's Day hangover, but our friend Kristen called us and she had an issue with her ex.
1: Mm-hmm. So her ex-husband, and she says that they have a great co-parenting relationship. He made this big post on social media about Mother's Day.
0: Sweet.
1: Honoring his mother.
0: Sweet.
1: Heck, he threw his sister in there.
0: Yeah, even sweeter.
1: Yeah, that's great. But Kristen's like, he left me out. Like, I get that we're no longer together, but I am the mother of his children, and yet I don't get a shout out on Mother's Day.
0: Right,
1: is it wrong of me to be upset about this?
0: No. I mean, you're probably an ex for a reason, which obviously we don't know, but, you know, I think the expectation, though, if you are exes, shouldn't be that high.
1: No.
0: You know what I mean?
1: But I feel like if he's leaving her out of that post, he's doing that on purpose.
0: Oh, probably.
1: Do you know what I mean?
0: 1,000% he is.
1: Like, how about just don't post at all?
0: Well,
1: or individually call your mom and say Happy Mother's Day. Why put it all on Facebook and then make it really look like you're leaving somebody out?
0: I still stand by your exes for a reason.
1: Yeah.
0: So listen, I just don't think of you in the terms of honoring you for the mother that you are. I'm sure you're fine, but my focus was on my mom.
1: Right.
0: And my sister.
1: Yeah. The fact that he started...
0: I know. Okay, that is weird.
1: Because then it almost looks like, Happy Mother's Day to all the moms out there, except for the mother of
0: my own children. Okay,
1: yeah,
0: that seems a little weird. Christine, what do you think about this?
2: I don't know. If you're not together, I mean, granted, yes, mother of the children, but maybe he's got a new woman, or maybe she's got a new man and didn't want to step on his toes.
0: Yeah.
1: Okay, yeah, I guess that's
0: true. He's
1: being
0: respectful.
1: Mm-hmm.
0: Yeah.
2: Yeah.
0: Okay.
2: But I don't know. We don't know their story.
0: No, we don't.
1: Why post at all, though? You know what I mean? If you're going to leave somebody out, maybe you should just not post at all?
2: I mean, to be fair, I posted my mom, but I didn't text every single one of my friends who's a mom Happy Mother's Day.
0: Yeah, there you go.
1: That's a really good point.
0: No. Okay, fair.
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0: Today's Best Country, Country 105. So, Kristen contacted us. Her ex posted something really nice on Mother's Day, but she didn't like it.
1: Yeah, it didn't include her. Yeah. He was doing a Mother's Day shout out to his mom. He thought, hey, I'll throw my sister in there too. His sister's obviously a mom. But Kristen's like, why would I be left out? I get that we're exes, but I'm the mother of his children. Why wouldn't I get some Oh, and they have a good relationship, by the way. Like, they're co-parenting well. So yeah. She's like, it just seems like a bit of a slap in the face.
0: Mike, what do you think here?
2: Okay, so I wouldn't wish my ex a happy Mother's Day.
0: Well, this is it. They're not together.
2: No contact, so.
0: Yeah, right. So they're, yeah. I mean, I understand that she's still the mother of their children, but
1: yeah, that never stops.
0: Hopefully there's somebody in her life that would go over and above the call of duty and post something nice about her. I don't know if it's specifically his responsibility anymore.
2: Exactly. I mean, if they have a good relationship still, it's amicable.
0: Yeah.
2: It's a nice gesture, but I don't think there's any obligation there.
1: Yeah, I think that's a good way of putting it. It's not necessarily obligatory, but
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4: Mostly clear throughout this evening, temperature falling to around zero by midnight tonight. That clear sky is going to continue overnight, but will drop to a low of -2, feeling like -4. With that, the risk of some frost as well. Sunny for tomorrow morning with clouds rolling in tomorrow afternoon, bringing the chance of showers late in the day and a high of around 13.

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4: Clearing throughout this evening, temperature falling to around zero by midnight tonight. Overnight tonight, a clear sky continuing, but a low of -2, feeling like -4 with the risk of some frost. Sunny for tomorrow morning, but increasing cloudiness in the afternoon with the chance of showers and a high of around 13.

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4: Mostly clear throughout this evening, temperature falling to around zero by midnight tonight. That clear sky is going to continue overnight, but will drop to a low of -2, feeling like -4. With that, the risk of some frost as well. Sunny for tomorrow morning, with clouds rolling in tomorrow afternoon, bringing the chance of showers late in the day and a high of around 13.

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3: 105 weather. Sunny to start our day, but increasing cloudiness this afternoon. Chance of showers late today, high of around 13 degrees. Showers continuing overnight tonight, low near plus 5. Cloudy, chance of showers all day for tomorrow, high of around 11. Back to a cloudy sky on Thursday and a high of 13.

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3: A sunny sky to start our day, but we'll get increasing cloudiness later today with a chance of showers, high of around 13 degrees. Overnight tonight, more showers, low plus 5. Cloudy, chance of showers through the day tomorrow, high of 11. More cloud on Thursday, and a high of 13.

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3: Sunny to start our day, but increasing cloudiness this afternoon. Chance of showers late today, high of around 13 degrees. Showers continuing overnight tonight, low near plus 5. Cloudy, chance of showers all day for tomorrow, high of around 11. Back to a cloudy sky on Thursday and a high of 13.

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5: A sunny sky to start our day, but we'll get increasing cloudiness later today with a chance of showers, high of around 13 degrees. Overnight tonight, more showers, low plus 5. Cloudy, chance of showers through the day tomorrow, high of 11. More cloud on Thursday, and a high of 13.

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4: Sunny to start our day, but increasing cloudiness this afternoon. Chance of showers late today, high of around 13 degrees. Showers continuing overnight tonight, low near plus 5. Cloudy, chance of showers all day for tomorrow, high of around 11. Back to a cloudy sky on Thursday and a high of 13.

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5: A sunny sky to start our day, but we'll get increasing cloudiness later today with a chance of showers, high of around 13 degrees. Overnight tonight, more showers, low plus 5. Cloudy, chance of showers through the day tomorrow, high of 11. More cloud on Thursday, and a high of 13.

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5: Sunny to start our day, but increasing cloudiness this afternoon. Chance of showers late today, high of around 13 degrees. Showers continuing overnight tonight, low near plus 5. Cloudy, chance of showers all day for tomorrow, high of around 11. Back to a cloudy sky on Thursday and a high of 13.

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6: A sunny sky to start our day, but we'll get increasing cloudiness later today with a chance of showers, high of around 13 degrees. Overnight tonight, more showers, low plus 5. Cloudy, chance of showers through the day tomorrow, high of 11. More cloud on Thursday, and a high of 13.

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4: Sunny to start our day, but increasing cloudiness this afternoon. Chance of showers late today, high of around 13 degrees. Showers continuing overnight tonight, low near plus 5. Cloudy, chance of showers all day for tomorrow, high of around 11. Back to a cloudy sky on Thursday and a high of 13.

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4: A sunny sky to start our day, but we'll get increasing cloudiness later today with a chance of showers, high of around 13 degrees. Overnight tonight, more showers, low plus 5. Cloudy, chance of showers through the day tomorrow, high of 11. More cloud on Thursday, and a high of 13.

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0: It's a Tuesday morning. What a beautiful sunrise. Even at 4:35 in the morning, cruising down 124. After the east, you can just see little pinks and yellows. And this looks nice now. That was an hour ago. But yeah, it's going to be another great day. Sunshine, a few clouds. Highs at 12. That's still fresh. Feeling, we got frost on my windshield this morning. Yes, we do have frost warnings in the area. Great. Tonight, probably see some showers passing through. Maybe a thunderstorm overnight. Lots of rain, gusty winds. Dropping down about 5 overnight. That's okay. Tomorrow, it's a soggy day. Rain and 12. 13 for Thursday. 19 and 20s for the week. Now, right now, long range says 25 for next Monday. Really? All right, I'll believe it when I see it. Right now, it's pretty chilly. It's feeling minus 3.
1: Rod in the morning.
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0: Country 105 with Zach Tupp, and I never lied. You haven't called me yet. Now, the new one there from Ella Langley with Morgan Wallen, I Can't Love You Anymore. It's a chilly start to your day. It's -1, -3 here at the studios in Shelburne. It's going to be nice, though. Showers later on tonight. Coming up this weekend, it's going to be good. Orangeville's Comic-Con returns this Sunday to the Orangeville Curling Club from 10 to 3. Come on out if you're into comic books and video games and sports cards, all that kind of stuff. Everything geeky, that is cool, will be there. Plus, some GCW Live Wrestling. It's a charity event. Proceeds going to the food bank. That's this coming Sunday at the Curling Club in Orangeville. 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
3: A recent report from Farm Credit Canada says there's an ongoing trend in Ontario of high farmland values with rental rates that are failing to keep pace, which is leading to a persistent and widening gap in the rent-to-price ratio. The recent analysis, which is done by the National Ratio, dropped from 2.7% in 2020 down to 2.35% last year. However, Ontario's ratio last year was only half the national figure at just over a 1 percentage point. It's an unchanged from a year earlier and also the widest gap between rent and land prices in the entire country. And that's your Food and Ag Report. I'm Phil DeLand.
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0: Country 105. Nate Holler there too. 10 before 6. What's today? Tuesday? Look at the sunrise. That's nice. But it's cold. Frost on the windshield. Had to sit there for a minute with the wipers going back and forth. I can't see. Defrost. -3 this morning. And depending where you are, gas went up or went down. Up in Collingwood, the Express dropped down to $1.639. That's pretty good. But then again, you got the McEwen at 124 here in Ontario there. Yeah, in High Street. It went up to $1.86. That's a 23-cent jump. Really? Gouging, people. Gouging. Anyway, Alliston, you're at $1.82. $1.80 at the Esso in Orangeville there. Shelburne, it's $1.81. And let's see, $1.80 up in Dundalk. And if you're in Barrie, it's not much change. Just $1.87.9. All right. Oh, yeah, and the Esso station here, Shelburne, is opened up again. Yeah. And so is the Timmy's. Have you been to the new renovated Timmy's? Looks nice.
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There goes Taylor. So for today, be the reason HR updates their training policies. What? What are you saying?

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2: Good morning. It's Tuesday, May 12th. I'm RJ Brighthead. Despite petitions and signs all over Clearview protesting the Arctic Over the Horizon radar site, it appears the project will go ahead as planned. The Liberal government says they've been unable to find any other appropriate sites because the project has complex and inflexible requirements for things like latitude and the distance between installations. The federal government bought land in Clearview Township for a receiver site and land for a transmitter site in Kawartha Lakes, upsetting local residents in both places. The government says the long-range radar will make detecting threats in the Arctic airspace faster and easier. Duffer and OPP are investigating a suspicious structure fire just before 5 a.m. on Saturday on 6th Line in Amaranth. The home was vacant at the time. Damage is estimated to be between $1.5 and $2 million. At this point, no charges have been laid. Residents in the area are being asked to review any security footage around the time of the incident and report anything suspicious to Duffer and OPP. We are heading into the Victoria Day long weekend, and it's also the start of the Canada Road Safety Week campaign. Provincial police will be targeting drivers who may be impaired, distractive, or aggressive, as well as proper seatbelt usage. OPP say those factors were linked to almost 350 fatalities in Ontario last year. Canada Road Safety Week starts today and continues into the holiday Monday. Impaired drivers were a real problem for Wellington OPP over a four-day stretch from Thursday to Sunday. Seven people, ranging in age from 29 to 64, were charged with impaired driving, and two of them were caught in the early afternoon. On Saturday night, just before 10 o'clock, Duffer and OPP stopped a vehicle that was speeding on Highway 9 in Mono. The driver, a 24-year-old woman from Nobleton, was charged with speeding, impaired operation, having open alcohol in the vehicle, and possession of multiple driver's licenses. A third person in Ontario is being monitored for hantavirus, and they're in Peel region. Peel Public Health says the person who is visiting Canada had contact with someone confirmed to have hantavirus, adding that person is now staying in isolation and has no symptoms, with the risk to the community being described as very low. Time now for the morning sports. Colorado took the lead midway through the third and added a couple of empty netters for a 5-2 win over Minnesota and a 3-1 series lead. Tonight's winner between the Ducks and Golden Knights will go up 3-2, and Buffalo's in Montreal. The Canadiens lead 2-1. PWHL, Minnesota and Montreal were supposed to play last night, but the league sent out a statement saying the game was postponed due to player safety concerns related to illness, adding the symptoms were not consistent with hantavirus, however did not specify what the illness was. That game will be played tonight, with a winner advancing to the final. OHL Championship, Barry needs a home win tonight against Kitchener to avoid the sweep. In the NBA, the Thunder got the sweep against the Lakers, and Cleveland even their series with Detroit at 2. The Rays are the hottest team in baseball right now. They beat the Blue Jays for the fourth time in a week with an 8-5 win last night. Tampa leads the division. The Jays are now 9.5 games back. That's news and sports. I'll have your forecast next.
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1: Country 105 weather.
2: Today, a mix of sun and cloud and a high of 12 degrees. We are going to get some rain tonight, and there is a risk of a thunderstorm. The wind will also pick up out of the southeast, gusting to 40 kilometers per hour and a low of plus 5. Tomorrow, we'll get rain in the morning, and then there's a 60% chance of more showers throughout the day. It will still be windy, but out of the west, and a high of 12 degrees. Right now, it's 0 in Alliston and Orangeville and minus 2 in Shelburne. I'm RJ Brighthead. The next news, sports, and weather update is at 6:30.

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2: New truck, big

So what is something you would do when you're completely alone at home that you would never tell anybody in real life? The answers are coming up next. First, Luke Bryan, Country 105.

Yeah, most people are good, according to Luke Bryan, Country 105. Kane Brown there, too. It's 6:11 on a Tuesday morning. Hey, it's Rod. Good morning to you. Look at that sunshine. Isn't that nice? Yeah, it's going to be nice. Cold now. Frost warnings this morning. Uh-huh. Had to sit there for a minute to clear my windshield. Yeah, one of those kind of mornings. Sunshine today in 12. Look at the weekend. They call 19, 20, and 21. Long range says 25 for next Monday. Don't be teasing me like that. Better come through. Right now, it's minus two here at the studios in Shelburne. It's cold. So apparently the internet's having a field day with this question. Asking folks, what are you doing when you're completely alone at home? Most of these answers I can identify with. Everything like people to give themselves interviews in the shower like they won the Oscar. I'd like to thank everybody. Yeah, that kind of thing. Or practicing. People to give themselves interviews in the shower like they won the Oscar. I'd like to thank everybody. Yeah, that kind of thing. Or practicing arguments from years ago and finally winning. Yeah.

0: there, like a pizza or something. Yeah. Or running up the stairs, turning the basement light off like you're in a horror movie. It just started. Yeah, I've done that. Being alone just unlocks a completely different version of people. We all become little weird goblins the second the house is empty. Why is that? I don't know. It's kind of fun. It's kind of comforting, too. You do weird things when you're alone? Maybe I don't need to know.
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So apparently anxiety might help you live longer. Find out how next. Sunny today and 12 degrees. Rain tomorrow and 12. 20s by the weekend. Nice. Cold this morning. It's -1 with George Strait.

0: Country 105. There goes George Strait checking yes or no. George, you know, he's cut back from his touring, but still does a handful of shows every summer because that's what George wants. He does maybe half a dozen shows in the summertime. We're usually around the Texas state. Was it last year? He set that record at Clemens Memorial Stadium in Texas. Over 90,000 fans showed up to see George. I'd go see George, no problem. Texas is a little bit of a commute from here, just saying. But George continues to go on. It is 6:22. It's Rod West morning. Good to have you along. Nice sunshine, but cold start. Frost warnings in the area. Mm-hmm. It's -1, feeling -3. Quiet on the roads this morning. Nothing major going on out there. If you see troubles, just let me know. Anxiety apparently can help you live longer. So I've been told. Now, have you ever been told, yeah, you worry too much? This new study might finally be your moment. Researchers say certain types of anxiety can help you live a little bit longer. Turns out there are two basic kind of worriers. The first ones, you know, the rough ones. Stress, emotional up and downs, poor mental health, that kind of stuff. You know, staying awake at 2 o'clock in the morning. Turn off brain. Yeah. The second time is what researchers call the iris, which stands for emotional reactivity and internal stability. Basically, people who are cautious and alert, but still emotionally steady. And for those folks, they had about a 35% lower risk of death. Wow. Okay. Yeah. So maybe your anxious friend isn't overthinking everything. Maybe they're just the only one surviving the zombie apocalypse because they brought snacks, batteries, and flashlights. And an extra flashlight for backup. Just in case.
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Bailey Zimmerman talking about his first pickup truck he got. Yeah, it's a nice one, too. Chevy Silverado. I think caffeine in the morning is less of a choice and more of a maintenance requirement. I agree. Stephen Lee Olson. Hello, country. Country 105.

0: Now, a Country 105 news update.
1: Good morning. I'm RJ Broadhead. Here's what's happening. It looks like the Arctic Over the Horizon radar project will be built in Clearview Township. The federal government says it's been unable to find any appropriate alternate sites due to complex and inflexible requirements like latitude and the distance needed between the two sites. A suspicious fire just before 5 a.m. on Saturday at a vacant home on 6th Line in Amaranth is still under investigation. At this point, no charges have been laid. Residents are being asked to review any security footage from early Saturday morning and report anything suspicious to Dufferin OPP. Canada Road Safety Week starts today and continues right through the May-long weekend. Provincial police will be targeting drivers who may be impaired, distracted, or aggressive, as well as proper seatbelt usage. A third person in Ontario is being monitored for hantavirus, and they're in Peel region. Peel Public Health says the person who is visiting Canada is staying in isolation and has no symptoms. In sports, Colorado beat Minnesota to take a 3-1 series lead. Tonight, Buffalo's in Montreal and the Ducks take on the Golden Knights. PWHL, Minnesota and Montreal will play tonight. They were supposed to play last night, but it got postponed due to illness. The league said it wasn't hantavirus, but didn't say what the illness was. OHL Championship, Barrie needs a home win tonight against Kitchener to avoid the sweep. And Tampa defeated the Blue Jays for the fourth time in a week with an 8-5 win last night. I'll have your forecast next.
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3: The Which Bin tool says green bin.
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1: A mix of sun and cloud and a high of 12 degrees today. Tonight we're going to get rain. There is a risk of a thunderstorm and a gusty southeast wind will start to pick up. The temperature will drop to a low of 5. Tomorrow the rain will continue in the morning and there is a 60% chance of more showers throughout the day. It will still be windy and again we'll hit a high of 12 degrees. Right now, it's 0 in Alliston and Orangeville and -2 in Shelburne. I'm RJ Broadhead. The next news, sports, and weather update is at 7 o'clock.
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Jordan Davis. So add up what you spent on Mother's Day, divide it in half, and there's your budget for Father's Day. We always get ripped off somehow. I know. Tyler Joe Miller, Country 105. Morning.

0: That's it over to Alan Joe Miller under the influence. Country 105, Jordan Davis 2, 641 on your Tuesday morning. Hey, it's Rod West. Glad you can make it out this morning.
1: Yeah, thanks for dropping by. Looking out the window. Look at the window.
0: My AccuWindow says sunshine. Blue sky. It's going to be nice today for the most part. Sunshine up to 12. I know. Then the wet stuff rolls in tonight and tomorrow. Look at the weekend, though. Sunshine, 19, 20, 21 by Sunday. They say 25 for Monday. Now, this is all the stuff that BC, who has been in the 20s and humidex 30s this past week. So we're finally going to get some of that heat coming our way, which is nice. I feel bad for the folks down east. They got a foot of snow this morning. I know. It's slowly getting to nicer temperatures. Minus two this morning. Are you an online shopper? Are you? Top five list today. Top five signs you're doing way too much online shopping. For example, you just bought a robot that will bring you your package. Oh, that's cool. You haven't got up from your computer in 2 months. You know the Amazon delivery guy's name, his birthday, and his pet peeves already. All of your credit cards are still smoldering. And the number one sign you might be doing too much online shopping, Amazon considers renaming Prime Day after you. Oh, isn't that nice?
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4: A recent report from Farm Credit Canada says there is an ongoing trend in Ontario of high farmland values with rental rates that are failing to keep pace, which is leading to a persistent and widening gap in the rent-to-price ratio. The recent analysis, which is done by the National Ratio, dropped from 2.7% in 2020 down to 2.35% last year. However, Ontario's ratio last year was only half the national figure at just over a 1 percentage point. It's an unchanged from a year earlier and also the widest gap between rent and land prices in the entire country. And that's your Food and Ag Report. I'm Phil DeLand.
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Yeah, frost warnings in the area. Careful about that. But then sunshine and 12's the high. Rain tonight and tomorrow, 20's by the weekend. Right now it's -2 with Dylan Scott.

0: Country 105 that goes Dylan Scott. Well, he'll never have High Valley there, too. It's Rod West. Morning. Happy to have you along. It's cold. It's only minus two frost warnings out there. Yeah, I had didn't scrape my windshield, but I had to sit there for a while. I don't know. Coming up this weekend, the Grand Valley Community Center is having its annual yard sale. They call it Ducky Days. 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There'll be lots of vendors and plants and vegetables and annuals and all that kind of stuff. The Ag Society and Perennials will be there for their big Grand Valley Garden Club bash, refreshments, and more. 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

There goes Luke Combs, 656, and nothing says I mean business like using a grocery cart at the liquor store. That's right, come through.

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3: It's Tuesday, May the 12th. Good morning, I'm RJ Broadhead. It looks like the Arctic Over the Horizon radar project will be built in Clearview Township. Clearview will have the receive site, while the transmit site will be in Kawartha Lakes. Residents in both areas have protested and petitioned the Liberal government to find other sites that won't be as detrimental to farmland and the environment. The federal government says it's been unable to find any appropriate alternate sites due to complex and inflexible requirements like latitude and the distance needed between the two sites. A suspicious fire just before 5 a.m. on Saturday at a vacant home on 6th Line in Amaranth is still under investigation. Damage is estimated to be up to $2 million. At this point, no charges have been laid. Residents are being asked to review any security footage from early Saturday morning and report anything suspicious to Dufferin OPP. A 17-year-old from Mount Forest was charged with assault and uttering threats following what Wellington OPP are calling an altercation on Friday night around 8 o'clock at a home in Mount Forest. The victim was taken to hospital with minor injuries. Canada Road Safety Week starts today and continues right through the May-long weekend. Provincial police will be targeting drivers who may be impaired, distracted, or aggressive, as well as proper seatbelt usage. OPP say those factors were linked to almost 350 fatalities in Ontario last year. Seven impaired drivers ranging in age from 29 to 64 were charged by Wellington OPP over a four-day stretch from Thursday to Sunday. On Saturday night, just before 10 o'clock on Highway 9 in Mono, Dufferin OPP charged a 24-year-old woman from Nobleton with impaired operation, having open alcohol in the vehicle, speeding, and having multiple driver's licenses. A third person in Ontario is being monitored for hantavirus, and they're in Peel region. Peel Public Health says the person who is visiting Canada is staying in isolation and has no symptoms. A close ally of Prime Minister Mark Carney is being urged to step aside. UK Prime Minister Keir Starmer's Labour Party had a dismal showing in recent elections, but Carney is ignoring those requests, saying he will get on with governing. And today is Census Day. You have until the end of the day to fill out your census before you start getting reminders from the government by phone and mail. Filling out the census is mandatory, and not doing so could result in a fine. In sports, Colorado beat Minnesota to take a 3-1 series lead. Tonight, Buffalo's in Montreal, and the Ducks take on the Golden Knights. PWHL, Minnesota and Montreal were supposed to play last night, but the league sent out a statement saying the game was postponed due to player safety concerns related to illness, adding the symptoms were not consistent with hantavirus, however did not specify what the illness was. That game will be played tonight with a winner advancing to the final. OHL Championship, Barry needs a home win tonight against Kitchener to avoid the sweep. In the NBA, the Thunder got the sweep against the Lakers and Cleveland, even their series with Detroit at 2. The Rays are the hottest team in baseball right now. They beat the Blue Jays for the fourth time in a week with an 8-5 win last night. Tampa leads the division. The Jays are now 9.5 games back. I'll have your forecast next.
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3: A mix of sun and cloud today with a high of 12 degrees. Tonight it's going to rain. There is a risk of a thunderstorm, and it will get to a low of 5 overnight. Tomorrow, rain in the morning, then a 60% chance of more rain throughout the day. We'll also have a gusty west wind and a high of 12. Right now, it's 0 in Alliston and Orangeville and minus 2 in Shelburne. I'm RJ Broadhead. The next news, sports, and weather update is at 7:30.
5: You may have noticed that today is Tuesday. Could have been worse. It could be Monday. But it could be a lot better if it were, say, Wednesday or Thursday, something closer to Friday. But it's not. So the correct way to approach Tuesday is to not think about it.
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a good sing-along song, isn't that, Darius Rucker? If you hit the bar the past weekend, you woke up sounding like you gargled some gravel, you're not alone. Find out why next. You're the Reckless. 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

0: Claus, Never Drinking Again, Country 105, Darius Rucker. One of those good sing-along songs, Wagon Wheel, right? Yeah. Hey, it's Rod West. Thanks for being there. Minus two in the sunshine. Cold frost warnings this morning. Cheering up, getting around 12 later today. 20s by the weekend. I'm waiting for it. All right. You mentioned, like, if you're at the bar, maybe you're singing Wagon Wheel or Don't Stop Believing or Man, I Feel Like a Woman. Kind of woke up with gravity voices. Yes, apparently you're not alone. But apparently some people actually want that. Ladies are way more into having music played than guys. Well, 22% of women said they always want to have music going at all times. But 14% of men said the same thing. So basically, women are walking to the bar. All right, I'm here. Where's the vibe? Meanwhile, guys says, can you turn down touch just a bit? All right. Age matters. So does your hearing. Shockingly, absolutely no one. Older folks are less into the constant background music. Certain point, it's not really ambient music. It's just an obstacle between understanding what'd you say? I can't hear you kind of thing, right? Yeah. And whether it's live music or not, because there's a big difference, big subtle background jazz, or maybe somebody singing Wagon Wheel. Yeah, like the headlining Coachella. I'm singing a Wagon Wheel. I know. Most people like some music. Some just not as loud as others, you know. But they need a little something, you know. A little noise just to complain against your own dinner there kind of thing. Because nobody wants to wake up on like a Monday morning sound like they just finished a world tour. Even though they just went out for drinks in Orangeville overnight. Yeah. But we all love to sing along, don't we? Usually off key, but we like it.
1: Tired of the run.
0: Yeah. But we all love to sing along, don't we? Usually off key, but we like it.

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0: Kayla Langley. That's her latest, Be Her, 718. Coming up, Nashville knows, but look at the forecast. Look at that nice sunshine all day today. Highs of 12, that's it. It looks like rain tonight and most of the day tomorrow.
1: Let's go, girls.
0: Right now, enjoying the sunshine. Minus 2 with Shania Twain.

0: Shania Twain feels like a woman. She'll be hosting the ACMs later on this month. Awesome. Also, her little Ella Lang's new track, Be Her. Ella, coming to the TD Hamilton, July 16th. Nice. 7:23, it's Ride West. Morning. Glad you're here. -2 in the sunshine. Frost warnings out there. It's cold. Uh-huh. Better for the weekend. Nashville notes this morning. Oops. There we go. Taylor Swift allegedly, secretly commissioned 6 wedding gowns. Sources say there are multiple gowns standing by. Taylor could wear one night, the entire night, or maybe she could do several changes, but there are silver dresses and they are deliberate decoys so people won't stop the leaks and find out what the actual dress is going to be. You know, Taylor wants to be in control over this kind of stuff. Luke Combs says he really likes eating hot wings. You know, especially when the heat sneaks up on you. This is I'll be eating wings like, okay, I'm not there yet. It's going to freak out a little bit. And all of a sudden, bam. Whew, yes. And Riley Green is going to be a coach on The Voice this fall. And he got notified from Kelly Clarkson.
1: But we have never officially met, so I'm super stoked to coach alongside you. Welcome to The Voice. I was stoked whenever I heard you were going to be a coach, because I actually am a super fan of your music, man. You're so good. You probably know that because I've covered your songs. Anyway, big fan. But needless to say, fan and all, it's a competition. So I, as a future friend, I sent you something, a little gift, a little something, while you're out on the road doing shows and getting your head in the game for The Voice coming up. Because I think you're going to need the practice. Because
0: he needs practice? Maybe not. But yeah, Riley Green is be joining Kelly Clarkson and Adam Levine. There's supposed to be 4 coaches, so there could be somebody else coming by your way. And that's Nashville Notes.

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1: I'm RJ Broadhead. Good morning. Here's what's happening. The federal government appears to be going ahead with the Arctic Over the Horizon radar project in Clearview Township. Local residents have protested and petitioned the Liberals to find other sites that won't be as detrimental to farmland and the environment. But the government says it has been unable to find any appropriate alternate sites. A suspicious fire just before 5 a.m. on Saturday at a vacant home on 6th Line in Amaranth is still under investigation. Damage is estimated to be up to $2 million. At this point, no charges have been laid. Residents are being asked to review any security footage from early Saturday morning and report anything suspicious to Dufferin OPP. A third person in Ontario is being monitored for hantavirus, and they're in Peel region. Peel Public Health says the person who is visiting Canada is staying in isolation and has no symptoms. And today is Census Day. You have until the end of the day to fill out your census before you start getting reminders from the government by phone and mail. In sports, Colorado beat Minnesota to take a 3-1 series lead. Tonight, Buffalo's in Montreal and the Ducks take on the Golden Knights. PWHL, Minnesota and Montreal will play tonight. They were supposed to play last night, but it got postponed due to illness. The league said it wasn't hantavirus, but didn't say what the illness was. OHL Championship, Barrie needs a home win tonight against Kitchener to avoid the sweep. And Tampa defeated the Blue Jays for the fourth time in a week. Country 105 weather is next.
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1: Today, a mix of sun and cloud, and we'll get to a high of 12 degrees today. Tonight, it's going to rain. There is a risk of a thunderstorm, and we'll get to a low of 5 overnight. Tomorrow, rain in the morning, then a 60% chance of more showers throughout the day, and a high of 12 degrees. Right now, it's 0 in Alliston and Orangeville, and minus 1 in Shelburne. I'm RJ Broadhead. The next news, sports, and weather update is at 8 o'clock.
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Here goes George Burns and Luke Bryan. You know, when I die, mix my ashes with glitter so I can continue to annoy people afterwards. Am I going to get a giggle out of that? Kenny and Uncle Cracker, Country 105.

0: that at Uncle Cracker there when the sun goes down, Country 105. It's nice going up. Was it like at 4:30 in the morning? That's when I'm heading on the road this morning from Collingwood. I come down here to 124, and you look off to the east. You can just see a little bit of pink and peachy colors and oranges. So nice to see. The sun's starting that early. That's awesome. And then you get full-on sunshine now, but it's cold out. It's frost in some spots. It's 1 degree outside. The roads are hanging in there.
1: Another useless fact.
0: 38% of folks describe their job as soul-crushing. We've all been there, right? Still are. Okay. You'll find about six refrigerator magnets on the average kitchen fridge right now. I got about 40 holding up stuff. And only 2 out of 100 people have green eyes. You know somebody with green eyes? Take a look. Are they green? Not like mine. They're pretty much bloodshot, but anyway.
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4: A recent report from Farm Credit Canada says there's an ongoing trend in Ontario of high farmland values with rental rates that are failing to keep pace, which is leading to a persistent and widening gap in the rent-to-price ratio. The recent analysis, which is done by the National Ratio, dropped from 2.7% in 2020 down to 2.35% last year. However, Ontario's ratio last year was only half the national figure at just over a 1 percentage point. It's an unchanged from a year earlier, and also the widest gap between rent and land prices in the entire country. And that's your Food and Ag Report. I'm Phil DeLand.
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Dean Brody. Lots of sunshine today, getting around 12. It's okay-ish. Cold, down to 5 tonight, and tomorrow looks like rain overnight tomorrow. 20s by the weekend. 1 degree now with Kane Brown.

0: That's right. Love my country music, says Kane Brown. Country 105. Dean Brody there, too. It's 10 before 8 on a Tuesday morning. It's Rod West. Happy to have you there with us. 1 degree. It's cold. There was frost in certain areas this morning, but hopefully your windshield's cleared up by now. 20s by the weekend. Waiting for that one. For the long weekend? That'd be awesome. Hopefully you'll come in there. Hey, what are you doing for lunch? How about pizza? The 27th annual That's Amore Pizza for Kids campaign is on today. 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You know, it's pretty good. 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
3: Good morning. It's Tuesday, May 12th. I'm RJ Broadhead. You can't drive far in Clearview Township without seeing a sign protesting the federal government's plans to build an Arctic over-the-horizon radar site in the township, but it appears like the project will go ahead as planned. Clearview will have the receive site, while the transmit site will be in Kawartha Lakes. Residents in both areas have protested and petitioned the Liberals to find other sites that won't be as detrimental to farmland and the environment. The government says it's been unable to find any appropriate alternate sites due to complex and inflexible requirements like latitude and the distance needed between the two sites. A suspicious fire just before 5 a.m. on Saturday at a vacant home on 6th Line in Amaranth is still under investigation. Damage is estimated to be up to $2 million. At this point, no charges have been laid. Residents are being asked to review any security footage from early Saturday morning and report anything suspicious to Dufferin OPP. A 17-year-old from Mount Forest was charged with assault and uttering threats following what Wellington OPP are calling an altercation on Friday night around 8 o'clock at a home in Mount Forest. The victim was taken to hospital with minor injuries. Canada Road Safety Week starts today and continues right through the May-long weekend. Provincial police will be targeting drivers who may be impaired, distracted, or aggressive, as well as proper seatbelt usage. OPP say those factors were linked to almost 350 fatalities in Ontario last year. Seven impaired drivers ranging in age from 29 to 64 were charged by Wellington OPP over a four-day stretch from Thursday to Sunday. On Saturday night, just before 10 o'clock on Highway 9 in Mono, Dufferin OPP charged a 24-year-old woman from Nobleton with impaired operation, having open alcohol in the vehicle, speeding, and having multiple driver's licenses. A third person in Ontario is being monitored for hantavirus, and they're in Peel region. Peel Public Health says the person who is visiting Canada is staying in isolation and has no symptoms. UK Prime Minister Keir Starmer is being urged to step down after his Labour Party had a dismal showing in recent elections, but Carmer is ignoring those requests, saying he will get on with governing. And you have until the end of the day to fill out your census. Filling it out is mandatory, and not doing so could result in a fine. In sports, Colorado beat Minnesota to take a 3-1 series lead. Tonight, Buffalo's in Montreal and the Ducks take on the Golden Knights. PWHL, Minnesota and Montreal were supposed to play last night, but the league sent out a statement saying the game was postponed due to player safety concerns related to illness, adding the symptoms were not consistent with hantavirus, however did not specify what the illness was. That game will be played tonight with a winner advancing to the final. OHL Championship, Barrie needs a home win tonight against Kitchener to avoid the sweep. In the NBA, the Thunder got the sweep against the Lakers, and Cleveland even their series with Detroit at 2. The Rays are the hottest team in baseball right now. They beat the Blue Jays for the fourth time in a week with an 8-5 win last night. Tampa leads the division. The Jays are now 9.5 games back. I'll have your forecast next.
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3: A mix of sun and cloud today, and we'll get to a high of 12 degrees. It's going to rain tonight. There is a risk of a thunderstorm, and the temperature will drop to 5 degrees overnight. Tomorrow, it will rain in the morning, and there is a 60% chance of more showers throughout the day with a high of 12 degrees. Right now, it's 2 in Alliston and Orangeville and plus 1 in Shelburne. I'm RJ Broadhead. The next news, sports, and weather update is at 8:30.
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Well, we've all heard of the tragically hip, but are you ready for the tragically chip? Oh, you hear about this? Oh, I got to tell you more next. 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

Country 105, Luke Combs, after all, and Justin Moore there too. Mr. Luke Combs coming to the Rogers Stadium this summer. Should be a good show, June 5 and 6. That'd be nice. Hey, it's Rod West. Appreciate you being here on a Tuesday morning. Hope your morning's going well so far. It's a chilly out this morning, but I love the sunshine. It is 1 degree out there right now. I know we've all heard of the Tragically Hip, great Canadian band, but get ready for the Tragically Chip. You hear about this? Yes, the legendary band teaming up with Kawartha Dairies to create the limited edition ice cream. Feels like summer in Ontario, packed into a cone. The Tragically Chip. Maple whiskey flavored ice cream, dark chocolate chunks, a rich black cherry ripple through the middle of it. Ooh, that sounds good. Sweet, bold, very cottage-like. Thinking campfire nights and lake views. Yeah. Bob Cajun plays a big role. Of course, the band made the song famous. And the brand has deep roots in small town Ontario. Big following. Mm-hmm.

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0: comes from Georgia. He's a Georgia boy. Alan Jackson, Country 105. Morgan Griffiths there, too. Just being me. That's what I'm doing. Just, I don't know who else to be. It is 8:23. It's Rod. Thanks for waking up with us. 4 degrees now in the sunshine. Getting up to 12 later on. 20s by the weekend. Come on, weekend. The 90s are all the rage again. Best fads of the 90s. Here's a list of some of the best feels encapsulated from your parents' basement back in the day. Remember that? Website ranked the best trends for the decade. And somehow, for some reason, the Macarena landed number one for memories of the 90s.
1: Yeah, Macarena.
0: I know. Yes, it means an entire generation still has that muscle memory for the dance we haven't done since a wedding reception back in 98. Or sooner, maybe. Other things making the list. Pogs. Did you ever have Pogs? Those are cool. Grunge music. Super Soakers. Nintendo Game Boy. Slap bracelets. Beanie Babies rollerblades. What else we got here? TV shows. Remember Saved by the Bell? It was huge. Beverly Hills 90210. Good show. My So-Called Life. Buffy the Vampire Slayer. That was a good show. I like that one. What else would you add to that list? Memories from the 90s. I put Tamagotchis on there. They were kind of cool. Inflatable furniture, frosted tips, those clear landline phones. You can see the guts inside. And spending hours just to record one song off the radio onto a cassette tape. Only to have the DJ talk over the ending.
1: Why do they do that?
0: It's our job. I'm sorry. But I apologize now in advance if you ever have to record songs off the radio. But you don't have to do that anymore. It was just a fad. Or more of a character development. Yes. Any other memories from the 90s? Let me know.
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1: Good morning, I'm RJ Broadhead. Here's what's happening. It looks like the Arctic Over the Horizon radar project will be built in Clearview Township. The federal government says it's been unable to find any appropriate alternate sites due to complex and inflexible requirements like latitude and the distance needed between the two sites. A suspicious fire just before 5 a.m. on Saturday at a vacant home on 6th Line in Amaranth is still under investigation. At this point, no charges have been laid. Residents are being asked to review any security footage from early Saturday morning and report anything suspicious to Dufferin OPP. Canada Road Safety Week starts today and continues right through the May-long weekend. Provincial police will be targeting drivers who may be impaired, distracted, or aggressive, as well as proper seatbelt usage. A third person in Ontario is being monitored for hantavirus, and they're in Peel region. Peel Public Health says the person who is visiting Canada is staying in isolation and has no symptoms. In sports, Colorado beat Minnesota to take a 3-1 series lead. Tonight, Buffalo's in Montreal and the Ducks take on the Golden Knights. PWHL, Minnesota and Montreal will play tonight. They were supposed to play last night, but it got postponed due to illness. The league said it wasn't hantavirus, but didn't say what the illness was. OHL Championship, Barrie needs a home win tonight against Kitchener to avoid the sweep. And Tampa defeated the Blue Jays for the fourth time in a week with an 8-5 win last night. I'll have your forecast next.
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1: Today, a mix of sun and cloud with a high of 12 degrees. Tonight, it's going to rain. There is a risk of a thunderstorm as well, and it will drop to 5 degrees overnight. Tomorrow, it will rain in the morning, and there's a 60% chance of more showers throughout the day. We'll have a gusty west wind and a high of 12 degrees. Right now, it's 4 in Alliston, 5 in Orangeville, and 4 in Shelburne. I'm RJ Broadhead, and now you're up to date.
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0: Today's Best Country, Country 105, Nate Smith, Fix What You Didn't Break, Dallas Smith with Hardy, and Some Things Never Change. Hardy coming to Rama in July. It's 8:38. It is a Tuesday morning. I'm Rod West. Thanks for being there. 4 degrees in the sunshine, getting up to 12. 20s by the weekend, and it's a holiday weekend on top of that awesomeness. We'll see how that turns out. All right, if you're gassing up today, it might be a good day to do so. I know, it's going to go up again. Of course it is. Cheap gas, I found Collingwood. The Express is $1.63. That's on First Street. He had the McEwen at the corner there, high in 10, $1.83. Why are you $1.20? It's 20 cents more. That's gouging. Of course it is. They can do that. Over in Alliston, the Altamar is $1.82. Orangeville, the Esso is $1.80. Here in Shelburne, the Altamar is $1.81. Through Dundalk, it's also $1.81. Barrier, still no change, $1.87. And according to the experts, Danutech and such, it's going to go up 3 cents tomorrow because the oil of the barrel went up because of you-know-who.
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Could be nice today. Again, with the sunshine, highs around 12. That's okay. Rain starting tonight and overnight and all day tomorrow. Just 10 showers, 12. 13 for Thursday, 19 and 20 for the weekend. Right now, we're sitting at 4. Oh, no.

0: Tucker Winmore likes the brunettes, so I hear. Dean Brody there, too. It's 8:48 Tuesday morning. Thanks for swinging by and hanging out with us today. 4 degrees in the sunshine, getting up to 12, rain tomorrow. And they're calling for 20s for the weekend? All right, that's cool. If you're hanging out for lunch today, don't forget to get yourself a pizza from Pizza Nova. It's the 27th annual That's Samari Pizza for Kids Variety Village. The big campaign for kids. Get a medium cheese or pepperoni for $5.99 and a buck for every pizza donated towards the charity. Yeah, kids. That's great. I know. I think I'll do some pizza for lunch today. All going towards Variety, the Children's Charity of Ontario. All right, that's Samari. All right, looks like a good one. Yeah, it's going to be a nice sunny day. Cool, but nice today. All right, your workday kickoff coming up next. 105 minutes of nonstop country standing by. All right, dad joke. What do clowns do when they become rich? Yeah, they make it rain. Thank you very much. All right. Often have yourself a good day. It's Rod West. Thanks for the ride.
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A mix of sun and cloud today, and we'll get to a high of 12 degrees. It's going to rain tonight. There is a risk of a thunderstorm, and the temperature will drop to 5 degrees overnight. Tomorrow, it will rain in the morning, and there is a 60% chance of more showers throughout the day with a high of 12 degrees.

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0: A mix of sun and cloud today with a high of 12 degrees. Tonight it's going to rain. There is a risk of a thunderstorm, and it will get to a low of 5 overnight. Tomorrow, rain in the morning, then a 60% chance of more rain throughout the day. We'll also have a gusty west wind and a high of 12.
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A mix of sun and cloud today, and we'll get to a high of 12 degrees. It's going to rain tonight. There is a risk of a thunderstorm, and the temperature will drop to 5 degrees overnight. Tomorrow, it will rain in the morning, and there is a 60% chance of more showers throughout the day with a high of 12 degrees.

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6: A mix of sun and cloud today with a high of 12 degrees. Tonight it's going to rain. There is a risk of a thunderstorm and it will get to a low of 5 overnight. Tomorrow, rain in the morning, then a 60% chance of more rain throughout the day. We'll also have a gusty west wind and a high of 12.

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0: Today's Best Country, Country 105. Matt with you here. That was Dylan Scott. Morgan Wallen on the way. Jade Eagleson coming up. First, here's Sam Hunt with Take Your Time on Country 105.
1: I don't know if you were looking at me or not. You probably smile like that all the time. I don't mean to bother you, but

0: Today's best country, Country 105. Matt with you here. Every now and then you get a phone call from someone. You don't mind talking to them for a bit, but then they start rambling on. So I got a little hack for you. Here's what you do. It works every time. You're talking a little too long. You want to move on to other stuff. You slip in there at some point. Oh, my battery is running low. So I might need to go soon. I might just cut off because of my battery. Yeah, it's the battery and not just me hanging up. But you can blame the battery.
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7: A mix of sun and cloud today, and we'll get to a high of 12 degrees. It's going to rain tonight. There is a risk of a thunderstorm, and the temperature will drop to 5 degrees overnight. Tomorrow, it will rain in the morning, and there is a 60% chance of more showers throughout the day with a high of 12 degrees.

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0: Today's best country, Country 105. Matt with you here. Today is Census Day. I sounded way too excited. Well, you have until the end of the day to fill out your 2026 census before you start getting reminders from the government by phone or mail. And if you don't fill it out, it can be a $500 fine. And I don't want the government calling me, because that's just another call I have to ignore, along with my boss, my parents, my dentist, and that place that deals with parking tickets.
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7: A mix of sun and cloud today with a high of 12 degrees. Tonight it's going to rain. There is a risk of a thunderstorm, and it will get to a low of 5 overnight. Tomorrow, rain in the morning, then a 60% chance of more rain throughout the day. We'll also have a gusty west wind and a high of 12.

0: Today's Best Country, Country 105. Matt with you here. Coming up just after 12 o'clock, it's our triple shot feature. Today we have an artist that you probably know as a Canadian artist, but this artist is actually part Australian as well. Tell you who that is coming up.
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2: Good afternoon, I'm Phil DeLand. Before your news, just checking your roads. No issues to tell you about so far today. Everything moving pretty well, but if you do see any issues on your drive, you can call us toll-free at 1-888-740-0105. Despite petitions and signs all over Clearview protesting the Arctic Over the Horizon radar site, it appears the project will go ahead as planned. Clearview will have the receiver site, while the transmitter site will be in Kawartha Lakes. Residents in both areas urge the Liberals to find other sites that won't be as detrimental to farmland and the environment. The government says it has been unable to find an appropriate alternate site due to complex and inflexible requirements like latitude and the distance needed between the two sites. On Saturday night, just after 10 o'clock, Dufferin OPP stopped a vehicle that was speeding on Highway 9 in Mono. The driver, a 24-year-old woman from Nobleton, was charged with speeding, impaired operation, having open alcohol in the vehicle, and possession of multiple driver's license. A third person in Ontario is being monitored for hantavirus, and they're in Peel Region. Peel Public Health says the person is a visitor to Canada and had contact with someone who had a confirmed case of the virus. Officials say that the person is in isolation and has no symptoms, with the risk to the community described as being very low. A 17-year-old from Mount Forest was charged with assault and uttering threats following what Wellington OPP are calling an altercation on Friday night at about 8 o'clock at a home in Mount Forest. The victim was taken to hospital with minor injuries. Ontario pharmacists will be allowed to treat more common ailments this summer. Starting in July, pharmacists will be allowed to give vaccines for tetanus, whooping cough, diphtheria, respiratory syncytial virus, and shingles. Pharmacists will also be allowed to access and treat more conditions, including lice, nasal congestion, ringworm, and warts. And today is Census Day. You have until the end of the day to fill out your 2026 census before you start getting reminders from the government by phone and mail. Filling out the census is mandatory. Not doing so could get you a $500 fine. In sports this hour, the Blue Jays continue their home stand against the Rays tonight. Patrick Corbin will start for Toronto. Jays dropped the opener of the series last night. Stanley Cup playoffs continue. Canadians are home to the Sabres, leading 2-1. Golden Knights host the Ducks. That series is tied at 2. That's news and sports. Your forecast is coming up next.
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1: Country 105 weather.
2: Increasing cloudiness throughout the day today, high of about 12 degrees. Cloudy, chance of showers this evening and overnight tonight. Risk of a thunderstorm overnight as well, dropping to a low of plus 5. Showers ending tomorrow morning, and then cloudy with the risk of showers later in the day. Could be a thunderstorm tomorrow morning as well, high of 12 in the afternoon. Right now in Alliston, it's 9, Orangeville 10, and in Shelburne, it's 8. I'm Phil DeLand, and now you're up to date.
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4: It's all about Gord Bamford for the next three songs. Kicking it off, here's Drink Along Song by Gord Bamford.

0: today's Best Country, Country 105. That was a triple shot of Gord Bamford. Gord Bamford, I learned this morning, is both Australian and Canadian. He was born in Australia, and at the age of five, he came over to Canada, to Alberta, with his mom, and was raised there. And as he got older, his mom encouraged him to get into music, because she's a musician as well. Used to travel with a band in Australia. He started doing that. Turns out he was very good at it. Next thing you know, he's got this whole career. Thanks, Mom. There's a good belated Mother's Day story.
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5: Increasing cloudiness throughout the day today, high of about 12 degrees. Cloudy, chance of showers this evening and overnight tonight. Risk of a thunderstorm overnight as well, dropping to a low of +5. Showers ending tomorrow morning and then cloudy with the risk.

0: That's Owen Rigling, Love, Hate, Love on today's Best Country, Country 105. Owen Rigling's music career is going amazing. Just 2 years ago, he was performing in a little pub in Mildmay, Ontario. That's where he's from. Lately, he's performed at Massey Hall not too long ago and the Grand Ole Opry. Not too bad. Things going pretty good for Owen Rigling. We're proud of you, buddy.
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0: Today's best country, Country 105. Matt with you here. With temperatures getting warmer every year here in Canada, it means that more bugs are coming up here to Dufferin County. That includes more ticks. According to the Canadian Tick Research and Innovation Center, they're saying some American ticks are making their way up north. So one of them is the Lone Star tick. It has an interesting side effect with certain people. It'll bite people. Next thing you know, that person has an allergy to red meat. What a bizarre side effect. All of a sudden, you're allergic to hamburgers because you got bit by a tick. Almost sounds like something that was produced in a lab. It's so bizarre. Produced in a lab, probably by cows. Ah, I see what you're doing.
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5: Country 105 weather. Increasing cloudiness throughout the day today and a high of about 12 degrees. Cloud and showers through this evening and overnight tonight. Risk of a thunderstorm overnight, low near plus 5. Cloudy with showers tomorrow morning. Risk of a thunderstorm as well. Could see some showers late in the day tomorrow and a high of about 12.

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Young band on today's Best Country, Country 105. Matt with you here. Good news if you like to fly out of Pearson Airport. They're about to get a nice upgrade. Tell you more after Lainey Wilson and Corey Kent. First, here's Dallas Smith. Use me.

0: 103.105, today's best country. Matt with you here. If you've ever flown out of Toronto's Pearson Airport and you hated it, well, they're working on sucking less. It's not the greatest airport. It always scores really low on those lists of the best airports. But anyways, sounds like it's going to get better. They've announced they're doing a $3 billion renovation over the next decade. This is to improve their terminals and baggage area, along with more space for planes to move around the runway and taxiway. So some upgrades coming to Pearson Airport. My issue with Pearson is the lack of good food options. There's no place to get an oversized burrito. And it's my right as a Canadian to eat a 4-pound, $60 burrito in the airport terminal and then ruin the flying experience for the WestJet passengers next to the bathroom. It's my right.
1: It's the final

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4: Country 105 weather.
5: Increasing cloudiness throughout the day today, high of about 12 degrees. Cloudy chance of showers this evening and overnight tonight. Risk of a thunderstorm overnight as well, dropping to a low of plus 5. Showers ending tomorrow morning and then cloudy with the risk of showers later in the day. Could be a thunderstorm tomorrow morning as well. High of 12 in the afternoon.

0: James Barker Band. They are coming to the Tailgate Music Festival this year, Saturday, September 26th. That is in Mitchell, Ontario, not too far from Dufferin County. James Barker Band going to be there. The Prairie States, Mitch Zorn, Haley McNeil, Rob Fitzgerald, to name a few. 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

0: together. Country 105, today's best country. Matt with you here. With the Victoria Day weekend coming, that means the return of farmers markets. Check out your local community. Maybe yours is starting this weekend. That's always exciting. I like the stands with the baked goods because those people make really tasty treats that could possibly pass as your own. It's homemade cooking, and it's nice to take the cookies out of the plastic container you buy them in, put them on a plate at your own home, and fool everyone into thinking you made them yourself. It's the perfect crime because a local baker makes some money and your mom is slightly less disappointed in you.
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5: Country 105 weather. Increasing cloudiness throughout the day today and a high of about 12 degrees. Cloud and showers through this evening and overnight tonight. Risk of a thunderstorm overnight, low near plus 5. Cloudy with showers tomorrow morning. Risk of a thunderstorm as well. Could see some showers late in the day tomorrow and a high of about 12.

0: Country 105, today's best country. Matt with you here. It seems like everyone is spying on us anymore. Every time you do a Google search, that gets recorded somewhere. Next thing you know, you're seeing ads for furnaces because you Googled how much does a furnace cost. You know, you've seen this. You know who's spying on us now? Netflix. Netflix is now being sued by the state of Texas, who is accusing the streamer of collecting data on what people are watching and then selling that data to advertisers. Well, I have the Netflix package that actually has ads in it, and I have noticed this. I like to watch travel shows and nature shows, you know, because I can't really afford to travel. And so that's my way of traveling, kind of, by watching other people travel on Netflix. And then Netflix has given me ads for Trivago and stuff. You know those ads with the guy with the big teeth? It's like they think that I can afford to travel. I'm paying for the lowest tier Netflix. I can't afford to travel. It's why I'm watching travel shows, because I can't travel. Give me better ads.
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Country 105, today's best country. That was Jordan Davis. Morgan Wallen on the way. Jade Eagleson coming up. First, here's Luke Bryan. That's My Kind of Night.

0: Today's Best Country, Country 105. Matt with you here. Sounds like the provincial government is again expanding the number of ailments that pharmacists can treat and vaccinate against. So you don't have to make a specific doctor's appointment all the time. 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
6: Increasing cloudiness throughout the day today, high of about 12 degrees. Cloudy, chance of showers this evening and overnight tonight. Risk of a thunderstorm overnight as well, dropping to a low of plus 5.

0: 5. Showers ending tomorrow morning and then cloudy with the risk of showers later in the day. Could be a thunderstorm tomorrow morning as well. High of 12 in the afternoon.
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2: From Kingston, Lauren Carson started very young. She took to the stage at just 7 years old, performing with a bluegrass band across Ontario, and then recorded her first full-length album at 12 years of age. She draws inspiration from artists like Ella Langley, Stevie Nicks, Mary Chapin Carpenter, and Casey Musgraves. With 100 Times, this is Lauren Carson.

0: Today's Best Country, Country 105, Matt with you here. You may have seen this video going around of a bizarre two-vehicle accident over in Vancouver. There was a motorcycle and a car, and the motorcycle bangs into a car, and the motorcycle basically uses the car as a ramp, flies into the air, and the motorcycle lands on the traffic light. The front wheel of the motorcycle actually wrapped around the traffic light. So there's a motorcycle hanging there. And you're thinking, how does this happen? They're actually studying what things had to align, what angles, physics, all this stuff had to align for this to happen so perfectly. Sounds like everyone is going to survive the whole thing, but a very interesting accident indeed. Maybe it was a circus performer. I don't know. It's crazy how this even happened.
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0: Today's Best Country, Country 105, Matt with you here. The world's largest dog pool party happened in Florida recently. 277 dogs all came together in a pool, had a little swim, had a little hangout with the other dogs. That's a lot of dogs. 277 dogs in the pool. Looks like a lot of fun. And I'm sure they had to shock the pool with chlorine after that one.
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6: Increasing cloudiness throughout the day today and a high of about 12 degrees. Cloud and showers through this evening and overnight tonight. Risk of a thunderstorm overnight, low near plus 5. Cloudy with showers tomorrow morning. Risk of a thunderstorm as well. Could see some showers late in the day tomorrow and a high of about 12.

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0: Today's Best Country, Country 105 with Dustin Lynch and Stars Like Confetti. It is a Tuesday afternoon. I'm Paul Lang. How you doing? Let's talk about some backhanded compliments. People that thought that they were being nice, but it turns out it was rather hurtful and insulting. One person said, someone told her, "You're not as fat as you used to be." I have a high school reunion coming up. I'm going to keep my ears open because I'm sure someone is going to say something wrong. You and your mother could be twins. See, now your mom would like that. Maybe not you so much, but your mom would like that. I see you're losing the baby weight slowly. Wow. My husband-to-be, when we were just started dating, said, I already married the Barbie doll thing. And this is much better. I'm surprised you got married. And then lastly, one person said that they told them at a job interview, "This time we decided to hire based on brains, not on looks." I've never heard either one of those expressions in a job interview. Country 105 traffic.
1: Not a bad start to your afternoon drive. Just a bit of a slowdown on the northbound 410 from around the 407 through Queen Street, locally Highway 9, 8910, and 124, all moving well.
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0: 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This joint nomination comes from an OPP colleague who says he's been amazed watching these two women help people they've never met before during times of crisis with the same level of care that they would for a family member. 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They've had an immeasurable impact on the most vulnerable in our community.
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2: Mostly sunny for the rest of our day today. Temperature steady near 12 degrees. Some clouds through this evening. Chance of showers and the risk of a thunderstorm overnight tonight, dropping to a low near plus 5. Showers continuing through the day tomorrow. Risk of a thunderstorm in the morning and a high of 12 on the day.

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1: Today's Best Country, Country 105. There is Tennille Towns and the girl who didn't care. It's a Tuesday afternoon. These are things that were invented, but not for this purpose. So, for instance, Listerine went from an antiseptic and floor cleaner to a mouthwash. Back in the 1920s, the ad campaign turned bad breath into a public crisis. Can you imagine somebody was cleaning the floor and then took a sip going, wow, that's really good. Play-Doh only became a toy after kids started playing with it. It was supposed to be wallpaper cleaner. Bubble wrap, I've heard this before, was supposed to be wallpaper. I can't imagine that, though. Can you imagine bubble wrap being a wallpaper? The kids would be poking it all the time. The tea bag was actually supposed to hold loose leaf tea in a pouch, but then somebody just threw it in the cup, made tea, and it's been going ever since. And guys, if your wife has been feeding you cornflakes was was invented actually to make you less amorous.
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3: Not a bad start to your afternoon drive. Just a bit of a slowdown on the northbound 410 from around the 407 through Queen Street, locally Highway 9, 8910, and 124, all moving well.
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3: Increasing cloudiness throughout the rest of the day today with some sunny breaks and a steady temperature near 12. Cloudy through this evening and overnight tonight, along with a chance of showers. Risk of a thunderstorm overnight as well, low near plus 5. Showers ending tomorrow morning and then cloudy the rest of the way. Chance of a thunderstorm in the morning as well, high of 12 in the afternoon.

0: Today's Best Country, Country 105. There's Carrie Underwood, and Before He Cheats. It's a Tuesday afternoon. The Grand Valley Community Center Community Yard Sale is coming up on Saturday the 23rd. So it's not this weekend. It's the following weekend. There'll be Ducky Days. Starts from 8 until 1. Vendors, plants, both vegetable and annuals, Agricultural Society and perennials from the Grand Valley Garden Club. 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
3: Good afternoon, I'm Phil DeLand. Before your news, just checking your roads. Congestion, northbound 410 has things moving pretty slow from around the 407 through Queen Street. Highway 10, Highway 9 through Orangeville is showing a bit of a slowdown as well because of traffic congestion. 89, 124 and Highway 10 around Shelburne in good shape. If you see any issues on your drive, call us toll-free at 1-888-740-0105. Despite petitions and signs all over Clearview protesting the Arctic Over the Horizon radar site, it appears the project will still go ahead as planned. Clearview will have the receiver site, while the transmitter site will be in Kawartha Lakes. Residents in both areas had urged the Liberals to find other sites that won't be as detrimental to farmland and the environment. The government says it's been unable to find any appropriate alternate sites due to the complex and inflexible requirements like latitude and the distance needed between the two sites. Ontario's Auditor General says the province's special education programs are understaffed and have not consistently fulfilled the needs of students. In a special report, Auditor General Shelley Spence found the growth of children with special education needs outpaces enrollment and painted a picture of a poorly organized system struggling to keep pace. Over the last 10 years, overall student enrollment has grown by 4%, but the number of students with additional educational needs has grown by 7%. To make matters worse, there are high levels of education assistant absences, primarily due to the elevated stress and student-related physical injuries they experience on the job. Meanwhile, another report from Shelley Spence says the province's trucking industry is now under a microscope. Spence says career colleges have been cutting corners on training hours and skills. Her office found little oversight from two provincial ministries. She says this has led to many unqualified drivers on the roads and has filed 13 recommendations to the province. The Doug Ford government has accepted all of those recommendations. Liberal MP Nate Erskine-Smith, who lost a recent nomination race, has filed a notice of appeal to the provincial Liberals. Erskine-Smith had been trying to become the party's representative for the upcoming Scarborough Southwest by-election. That would push him towards the bid for the leadership of the party. However, he lost on Saturday in a narrow vote and is now alleging voter ID issues. Provincial Liberals are standing behind the integrity of the race and the vote, however. In sports this hour, the Blue Jays continue their series at home against the Rays tonight. Patrick Corbin will start for Toronto. The Jays dropped the opener of the series last night. Stanley Cup playoffs continue this evening. Canadians are home to the Sabres, leading 2-1. Later, the Golden Knights host the Ducks. That series is tied at 2. That's news and sports. Your forecast is coming up next.
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3: Some clouds rolling in throughout the rest of the day. Today, temperature steady at around 12 degrees. Through this evening, we'll get more clouds along with the chance of showers. Temperature dropping to around 5 by midnight. That's going to carry on overnight with the chance of showers and thunderstorms steady near 5 degrees. More cloud and showers throughout the day tomorrow. Risk of a thunderstorm in the morning and a high of 12. Right now in Alliston, it's 11. Orangeville, 12. And in Shelburne, it's also 12. I'm Phil DeLand. Now you're up to date.
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0: Today's Best Country, Country 105, Zach Toppin, South of Sanity. It is a Tuesday afternoon. Go get a new job, and then all of a sudden, while you're at the job, they tell you, oh, and by the way, one of your responsibilities is going to be, got one of those surprises at all? One person said, I was told that I would be responsible for raising and lowering the flag each day. That's an easy job, not a big one. Just remember to make sure you put it on right. Don't put it on upside down. One person responded that her new accountant position came with bathroom cleaning duties. Wow. There's a bit of a surprise. And then one person said, one person shared that her job at the amusement park came with an unexpected role as costumed character. So welcome to Walt Disney World. By the way, Tuesdays, you get to play the part of Minnie. Country 105 traffic.
1: Congestion northbound 410 has things moving pretty slow from around the 407 through Queen Street. Highway 10, Highway 9 through Orangeville showing a bit of a slowdown as well because of traffic congestion. 89, 124 and Highway 10 around Shelburne in good shape.
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1: Mostly sunny for the rest of our day today. Temperature steady near 12 degrees. Some clouds through this evening. Chance of showers and the risk of a thunderstorm overnight tonight, dropping to a low near plus 5. Showers continuing through the day tomorrow. Risk of a thunderstorm in the morning and a high of 12 on the day.

0: Today's Best Country, Country 105. There's Luke Combs and The Kind of Love We Make. I love this story. This is why I am not on a dating app. A woman's meetup with her Tinder match went viral after she showed up expecting a guy 6'3". Instead, found out the guy was closer to 5'6". But the height difference was just the beginning. The two had been talking for months online, mostly through FaceTime and social media, before finally meeting in person for the first date. She says immediately recognized that he looked nothing like his online persona. Still, she thought she'd give it a shot. During the meal, things took a bit of a weird turn. For whose social media trend focuses on maximizing appearance, he started narrating everything that they did, using strange language and critiquing her looks. At one point, he even pointed out supposed flaws in her facial structure. Wow. You're not looking for a second date, are you, buddy? By the end, she'd had enough. She joked that she was height-maxing on him, which didn't exactly land, and the rest of the night wrapped up awkwardly. Later, he allegedly sent her a message listing everything he thought she should fix. Yeah, you're not getting a second date. Country 105 traffic.
1: Congestion, northbound 410 has things moving pretty slow from around the 407 through Queen Street. Highway 10, Highway 9 through Orangeville, showing a bit of a slowdown as well because of traffic congestion. 89, 124 and Highway 10 around Shelburne in good shape.
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1: Increasing cloudiness throughout the rest of the day today with some sunny breaks and a steady temperature near 12. Cloudy through this evening and overnight tonight, along with a chance of showers. Risk of a thunderstorm overnight as well, low near plus 5. Showers ending tomorrow morning and then cloudy the rest of the way. Chance of a thunderstorm in the morning as well, high of 12 in the afternoon.

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0: Today's Best Country, Country 105, Mackenzie Porter, and coming home to you. It's a Tuesday afternoon. The Connect Club of Shelburne sock drive is well underway. 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Socks are a big thing. A lot of people forget about them when they give to the shelters, and so they need socks. And you know those socks you got for your birthday that you don't want, you're never wearing them, we'll take them. 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
2: Good evening, I'm Phil DeLand. Before your news, just taking a quick check on your roads. Commuter traffic causing some more slowdowns out there right now along the northbound 410 from the 407 through Sandalwood Parkway, as well as Highway 10 through Caledon and moving through the Orangeville area. Northbound 400, meanwhile, also slow through Highway 9, Highway 89, 10 and 124 around Shelburne in pretty good shape this evening. If you see any issues on your drive, call us toll-free at 1-888-740-0105. The Arctic Over the Horizon radar site is going to go ahead as planned for the Clearview Township area, that despite petitions all over the area. Clearview will be getting the receiver site, while Kawartha Lakes will be getting the transmitter site. Residents in both areas had been urging the Liberal government to find another site that won't harm as much farmland or environment. However, government says it's been unable to find any appropriate alternate sites. That's because of the complex and inflexible requirements, including latitude and the distance needed between both sites. Ontario's special education programs are grossly understaffed and have not consistently fulfilled the needs of students. That's according to Ontario's Auditor General Shelley Spence, who says the growth of children with special education needs is now outpacing enrollment, and it's painting a rather bleak picture of a poorly organized system that's struggling to keep up. Over the last decade, overall student enrollment has grown by about 4%. However, the number of students with additional educational needs has grown by nearly 7%. To add insult to injury, there are high levels of educational assistant absences, mostly because of the elevated stress and student-related physical injuries that they're experiencing on the job. Meanwhile, Shelley Spence also issued a second report on the trucking industry. She says career colleges have been cutting corners on training hours and skills. This has led to many unqualified drivers on the roads, and she's now filed 13 recommendations to the province. Her office found that there's been little oversight from at least two provincial ministries in this matter. However, that Doug Ford has moved to accept all those recommendations. Nate Erskine-Smith, a Liberal MP, has filed a notice of appeal to the provincial Liberals following his loss in a recent nomination race. Erskine-Smith had been trying to become a representative for the Scarborough Southwest by-election that's coming up. However, he lost over the weekend and is alleging voter ID issues. Erskine-Smith had been trying to become the leader of the party. The provincial Liberals, meanwhile, are standing behind the integrity of the race and the vote itself. Checking on sports this hour, the Canadians are home to the Sabres tonight in the Stanley Cup playoffs, leading 2-1. The Golden Knights host the Ducks in the late game. That series is tied at 2. Meanwhile, the Blue Jays will continue their home stand against the Tampa Bay Rays. Patrick Corbin will toe the rubber for Toronto. Jays dropped the opener of the series last night. That's a look at news and sports. Your forecast is coming up next.
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2: Clouds rolling in throughout this evening, bringing with them the chance of showers, temperature falling to around 5 degrees by midnight tonight. Overnight, the cloud showers and the risk of a thunderstorm, as well as the temperature holds steady near 5. Cloud showers and the risk of a thunderstorm tomorrow morning. That's going to carry on through most of the day tomorrow, a high of around 12 in the afternoon. Right now, it's 11 in Alliston, 12 in Orangeville, and 11 in Shelburne. I'm Phil DeLand. 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
1: Today's Best Country, Country 105, Tennille Arts and Don't Ruin Flowers. It is a Tuesday afternoon. It's National Odometer Day today. It's also National Limerick Day today. So if you can fit the word limerick or fix the word odometer into the limerick, it's a two-for-one special. Back in 1870, kids, Manitoba became a Canadian province on this day. Morgan Wallen walked out on stage in Indianapolis for his latest performance of the Still the Problem tour. He was joined by basketball phenom Caitlin Clark. I didn't know she could sing. And Dr. Dre and Snoop Dogg have released a new line of hard iced tea and lemonade canned cocktails. They're called Dre's and Snoop's Hard Iced Tea and Lemonade. They didn't spend a lot of time thinking of a new name.
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3: Commuter traffic causing some more slowdowns out there right now along the northbound 410 from the 407 through Sandalwood Parkway, as well as Highway 10 through Caledon and moving through the Orangeville area. Northbound 400, meanwhile, also slow through Highway 9, Highway 89, 10 and 124 around Shelburne in pretty good shape this evening.
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0: along the northbound 410 from the 407 through Sandalwood Parkway, as well as Highway 10 through Caledon and moving through the Orangeville area. Northbound 400, meanwhile, also slow through Highway 9, Highway 89, 10 and 124 around Shelburne in pretty good shape this evening.
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0: Increasing cloudiness throughout the rest of the day today with some sunny breaks and a steady temperature near 12. Cloudy through this evening and overnight tonight, along with a chance of showers. Risk of a thunderstorm overnight as well, low near plus 5. Showers ending tomorrow morning and then cloudy the rest of the way. Chance of a thunderstorm in the morning as well, high of 12 in the afternoon.

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0: 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It's your boys BK and Tyler. We're Florida Georgia Line.
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3: Clouds rolling in throughout this evening, bringing with them the chance of showers, temperature falling to around 5 degrees by midnight tonight. Overnight, the cloud, showers, and the risk of a thunderstorm, as well as the temperature holds steady near 5. Cloud, showers, and the risk of a thunderstorm tomorrow morning. That's going to carry on through most of the day tomorrow, a high of around 12 in the afternoon. Right now, it's 11 in Alliston, 12 in Orangeville, and 11 in Shelburne. I'm Phil DeLand. 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
0: Thanks again for hanging out. 1-800-990-2448 to contact the show. The good stuff. Great feeling story. Making history at the Kentucky Derby.
4: Okay, nice.
0: Wild story. Can't wait to get to that. Also, Nikki contacted us. She's planning a family get-together for the weekend, but her hubby's like, I don't know if we should do it.
4: I mean, and it's not for the usual things, like, oh, it's my in-laws, I don't want to be around them. It's more weather-related because they are planning on being outside for a lot of it.
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6: Commuter traffic causing some more slowdowns out there right now along the northbound 410 from the 407 through Sandalwood Parkway, as well as Highway 10 through Caledon and moving through the Orangeville area. Northbound 400, meanwhile, also slow through Highway 9. Highway 89, 10 and 124 around Shelburne in pretty good shape this evening.
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1: Yeah, man, that's the good stuff.
2: This is where we celebrate an amazing story. We call this the good stuff. At the Kentucky Derby, if you missed it, the horse named Golden Tempo pulled off the comeback of comebacks. It was like it was a movie right in front of our eyes. So Golden Tempo came into the race with 23-1 odds.
3: Ooh, okay.
2: Started outside from, the 19th post? Heading into the final turn, Golden Tempo was still dead last.
3: Aww.
2: 17 horses in front of him. But that's when jockey Jose Ortiz found an opening. Golden Tempo started passing horses one by one, came flying down from the outside, and actually won the Kentucky Derby.
3: Ah!
2: That is crazy. The last nine or so races Golden Tempo had before the Kentucky Derby either placed last or second last.
3: Oh, that explains the odds. Okay.
2: Okay, so that's not the story. I mean, that's a great part of the story, but that's not the story. The win made history for trainer Sherry Duvall, who became the first female trainer to win the Kentucky Derby. Sherry worked her way up from, 2 decades of racing horses. And as you can well imagine, after the race, she was almost speechless.
4: I don't even have any words right now. I just can't. Just so happy for Golden Tempo. Jose did a wonderful job, masterful job at getting him there. He's so far out of it. And he has had so much faith in this horse.
2: Oh, yeah.
1: Yeah, man, that's the good stuff.
2: She later said she was so proud to represent women and little littles watching, saying, you know what? If you dream big, you can do anything you want.
3: Yeah, and come from behind and win the Kentucky Derby, too.
2: The Kentucky Derby.
3: Wow.
2: Also, Sherry and her family are from Kentucky, so
3: that's cool.
2: That was also super special as well, right? Well, listen, if you have some good stuff, let's celebrate it. You can contact us through our website.
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11: Cloudy through this evening, temperature falling to around 5 by midnight tonight. Chance of showers this evening as well. Overnight tonight, cloud showers and the risk of a thunderstorm. Temperature holding steady at around plus 5. Showers and thunderstorms tomorrow morning and then cloudy the rest of the day. Tomorrow, high of about 12 in the afternoon.

0: Country 105, playing today's best country. Thanks again for popping in. We're asking you, at what point planning a get-together would you call it due to rain or other weather issues? Mm-hmm. Nikki contacted us. She's trying to do the same thing, and her husband's like, I think we should call it.
1: Yeah, she's organizing a big old family get-together, you know, barbecue, yard games. She's saying, you know, we'll probably get a fire going at some point, right? But where we're going, the weather is calling for a 50% chance of showers at this point. Mm-hmm. And yeah, her husband's like, yucky, nuh-uh.
0: Not doing
1: let's
0: it.
1: Let's not do this. But Nikki, I'm assuming, is one of those half glass full kind of people. And she's saying, but there's a 50% chance it'll be fine. So why would I cancel this whole thing? What should I do?
0: I remember every May long weekend in Alberta was the pits.
1: Always.
0: And we would go camping and we'd have to tarp things up. Like, yeah. I just can't.
1: I think May long weekend is kind of a shot in the dark.
0: Yeah,
1: almost
0: I know.
1: Anywhere you go.
0: I mean, I'm kind of leaning towards the husband on this.
1: Yeah, really.
0: It's like, you know, man, if there's even a hint, do I need that on my long weekend? Like, how many soggy hot dog buns do I have to wolf down?
1: Oh no.
0: You know.
1: Yeah.
0: And sit in the cold rain with a beer koozie talking to my brother-in-law that I can't stand.
1: That's true, because with family get-togethers, they can be a little nauseating at the best of times.
0: And if the weather's not helping you out,
1: it's just like,
0: don't get me wrong, I love my family. I mean, my family-in-law, they're the best.
1: That's actually very accurate for you.
0: I mean, my family-in-law.
1: Yeah.
0: They're the best.
1: That's actually very accurate for you, yes.
0: My family-in-law are incredible.
1: Mm-hmm, mm-hmm.

0: out there playing pickleball in the rain.
1: Absolutely.
2: Okay. So I love it.
1: Dancing in the rain.
0: Yeah. Okay. Good on you. I love it. Yeah. Not me, but I love that spirit.
2: I love that for you.
0: Yeah.
1: We'll buy you a rain jacket.
0: Okay. I'm soft. I'm like sugar in the rain. Heads up.
1: All good. All good. Still be laughing. Country 105 traffic.
3: Commuter traffic causing some more slowdowns out there right now along the northbound 410 from the 407 through Sandalwood Parkway, as well as Highway 10 through Caledon and moving through the Orangeville area. Northbound 400, meanwhile, also slow through Highway 9, Highway 89, 10 and 124 around Shelburne in pretty good shape this evening.
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0: Today's Best Country, Country 105. Good to have you along. We are trying to help out our friend Nikki, who wants to plan something, a big old family get-together, and because the weather's not going to be as solid as everyone would like, her hubby wants just to wrap things up.
1: Yeah, because the plan is for it to be an outdoor type event, right? Barbecues, probably get a bonfire going at some point, yard games, all that kind of good stuff. But she's sitting there thinking, you know, glass is half full. If there's a 50% chance of showers, that means it's a 50% chance that the weather's probably going to be fine.
0: Yeah.
1: So would it really, like, should she really be canceling it?
0: You know, and the way you kind of break it down, it's a 50% chance of precipitation. Not that half the day is going to be a write-off.
1: Ruined or whatever, yeah.
0: It's just at some point there's a 50-50 chance that you're going to get something. And it could be a little amount too, right? And then gone, just showers.
1: Yeah, it doesn't necessarily mean it's going to be a torrential downpour for 50% of the day.
0: So I get that. But on the other hand, I'm almost leaning with the husband on this. Like, if there is a chance, man.
1: And if there's a 50% chance of showers, even if it's not raining or any precipitation, I'm thinking it's going to be kind of just like cloudy and muggy out. Like maybe you don't even want to be outside anyway.
0: I don't know, Nick, what do you think? Do you cancel it? What do you guys do?
2: Depends on the event, I'd say.
0: Okay.
2: But there's always a way. Where there's a will, there's a way. Set up some of them old Costco tents and let her rip. Right?
0: Yeah. Why not? I like, let's go. We got the Yeti cooler going. We got some pops in there.
2: You. The party's inside of you.
0: Until it's not, Nick.
2: And then it leaves.
0: And then, don't let that little guy out.
2: Yeah, then all of a sudden the radio's too loud.
0: Yeah,
2: right?
0: Yeah. It's pretty tough to get that genie back in the bottle, if you know what I mean.
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7: Cloudy with the chance of showers through this evening. Temperature falling to around 5 by midnight tonight. Overnight tonight, more cloud, showers, and the risk of a thunderstorm. Temperature is going to hold steady near 5. The showers and thunderstorms will continue into tomorrow morning. Mostly cloudy tomorrow afternoon and a high of around 12.
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0: It's 1-800-990-2448 to get a hold of us. Easy trivia, 5 questions on the board. It's you against Sasha. Easy, easy, like just embarrassingly easy.
4: You promise, right, that they are so easy that they're embarrassing?
0: Yeah, and listen, Eddie's standing by to play. Eddie, if you don't even get one of these, you know, don't show your face around here anymore.
4: Stop.
0: It's awful. It is really so easy. Dumb things you do as an adult. 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
4: Can't wait.
0: And somebody got hurt.
4: No.
0: Just a little hurt.
4: 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Don't worry.
0: And it wasn't me, okay? 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

0: Today's Best Country, Country 105. Another round of easy trivia, five questions on the board. Eddie, you're against Sasha here. The rules of engagement on easy trivia, you have to use your name as the buzzer. So if you know the answer, buzz in with your name. The person that buzzes in the first will get the opportunity to answer. If that answer is wrong, the other person, though, will get a chance to steal. All right?
1: Yeah.
2: Yeah.
0: Let's do it. Everybody's favorite game, Easy Trivia. The topic is 90s and 2000s pop culture.
2: Okay, got it.
0: 90s and 2000s pop culture.
2: Love the 2000s.
0: 2000s. Eddie versus Sasha, question number one. Which singer was known as the Princess of Pop in 1998 and released Baby One More Time?
2: Sasha. Britney Spears.
0: All right, Eddie, I hear you breathing there, so you're still there.
1: Oh, I knew it, too. I just didn't get it out quick enough.
0: No, that's fine. Easy trivia, question number two. Which 1997 blockbuster movie featured Jack and...
2: Sasha.
0: Yes.
2: That's a Titanic.
0: It is a Titanic. Okay, still breathing? That's good. Still
1: slow
0: breathing.
1: Slow down there, Sasha.
0: Yeah.
2: Okay, sorry.
0: Question number three. Sasha versus Eddie. 90s, 2000s. Pop culture questions. Question number three. What was the full name of the fictional town where the Simpsons lived?
2: Sasha.
0: Yes.
2: Oh, full name.
0: I don't know.
2: Springfield?
0: Yeah.
2: Oh.
0: I thought you just couldn't say spring.
2: Oh, okay.
0: Right?
2: Right.
0: That makes sense, no?
2: Yeah, I get that.
0: Okay. Question number four, easy trivia. In The Matrix, what color pill does Neo take?
1: Eddie. Red.
2: Nice.
0: To see the truth.
2: He's good.
0: To see the truth. Eddie's on the board. All right. Easy trivia. Question number five. Who let the dogs out in the year 2000?
2: Sasha.
0: Yeah?
2: The Baja Men.
0: The Baja Man, indeed.
2: I hate that I know that. That's so embarrassing.
1: I couldn't remember the name.
0: Yeah. The Baja Man.
2: The Baja Man.
0: Okay, well, listen, this is Sasha's winning song.
2: All right.
0: Okay. All right, Eddie. But you were on the board. You made
2: yeah,
0: the board, man. There's
2: good
0: no
2: job.
0: Shame in that. There's no shame in that. And
1: well,
0: Eddie,
1: I knew the first two.
0: We'll put you on hold because we're going to get some more info from you, okay? So hang on a sec.
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11: Cloudy through this evening, temperature falling to around 5 by midnight tonight, chance of showers this evening as well. Overnight tonight, cloud showers and the risk of a thunderstorm, temperature holding steady at around plus 5. Showers and thunderstorms tomorrow morning and then cloudy the rest of the day tomorrow, high of about 12 in the afternoon.

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1: Thanks again for checking us out. We're asking you, what are the dumber things you've done as an adult recently?
2: Why do you ask, Casey?
1: towing my buddy Brad the Fuzz's e-bike. And we both have really heavy e-bikes. Our bikes are about 85 pounds each. Mm-hmm. And we're going uphill. Uphill was great. Coming downhill, he crashed into me, and then he spun out, and it was a wreck.
2: You didn't need to do that going down.
1: No, we did not. I don't know what was going on. There's so many things that was going through my head, and I almost spun out too, but I somehow managed to keep the wheels on the road.
2: I bet.
1: It was, and meanwhile, Paul the pilot was laughing so hard he lost oxygen.
2: So you were more concerned about his health than
1: was
2: Brad,
1: like,
2: who
1: you
2: completely
1: stop.
2: Biffed
1: and,
2: it.
1: And then I started laughing, and that didn't make the situation any better.
2: Was Brad able to laugh about it?
1: Oh,
2: the guy
1: sure,
2: who lugged out?
1: Sure.
2: After.
1: Yeah, he was fine.
2: Long after.
1: Then we got him home, and then he came and joined us in the backyard, and he had so much gauze on his body, he looked like a mummy.
2: Oh, I bet. Poor Brad.
1: Yeah. He's going to be fine, though.
2: Of course.
1: Then we had to explain to the wives what happened.
2: Mm-hmm.
1: And then they ask us, whose idea was this? And I'm like, well, I think it was collective.
2: Put all your heads together on that one?
1: Yeah. Yeah, it's what happens when you unsupervise men on their own.
2: So it's their fault.
1: Well, kind of, a little bit.
2: Okay.
1: I don't know. A tad. Nick, any silly, dumb things you've done recently?
3: Yeah, I spent all this morning from 6 till 6:30 trying to get my keys out of the truck.
2: Oh,
3: yep,
2: no.
3: Still made her to work on time, but
1: okay,
3: that was fun.
1: What do you mean they were stuck, like in the steering column?
3: No, like locked. Doors locked.
1: Oh,
2: you locked your keys in? No.
3: Yep, in my own driveway at least, so at least I could have went back to bed if I was unsuccessful.
1: Sure, yeah.
2: I just called it a day at that point.
1: Yeah.
3: That's it. Yeah, quit.
1: Yeah, imagine if you did that at Tim Hortons or something, and then it's just the ongoing traffic coming by, and then...
3: Yeah, I'll just write one of those signs and stand at the drive.
1: Yeah, and then CAA shows up, and they're like, oh, that guy had to call. Oh.
3: It's him again.
1: Yeah.
2: Him again.
1: Oh, man.
2: Fourth time this week.
1: Oh.
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0: 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If you got to rush out, totally get that. 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
0: Went on a couple's lunch adventure yesterday with our e-bikes. There is three couples, including Susie Cusey and myself. And after lunch, we were heading back, and Brad the Fuzz, his e-bike, same as mine, the battery crapped out. So he has this 85-pound e-bike, fat tire e-bike, and we had to go up these hills. So the lady said, well, why don't you just stay here? We'll go and go grab the trucks and come back.
1: Mm-hmm.
0: We're like, okay. As they left and they disappeared, we're like, hey, what was the plan again? I'm like, I can't remember. I said, well, we'll come up with our own one then.
1: Oh, no.
0: So Paul the pilot said, hey, I got some rope. I'm like, yeah. Oh, I could tow you.
1: Why does he have rope?
0: I don't know. Well, it was kind of a bike chain thingy.
1: Okay.
0: And I'm like, okay, well, then I probably could tow you. And Brad the Fuzz is like, yeah, you can.
1: Mm.
0: So going uphill was fine.
1: Okay, I could see that.
0: It was going downhill where he hit the back of my bike, and then he then spun out in the gravel.
1: Going really fast.
0: He has all this road rash on the side. So I was trying to explain that to the ladies when they're finally going, where were you guys? I'm like, oh, Brad fell. How did he fall? I hit my bike. How did he hit your bike? I was towing him.
1: Where did this rope come from?
0: Why were you guys doing that? Don't know. I have no idea.
1: You left us unsupervised.
0: You did. Yep. I actually blamed Brad the Fuzz's wife for leaving us unsupervised.
1: Wow, okay.
0: So
1: it's a bit of a leap, but I kind of understand how you got there.
0: I did bring that up. I said, well, that's what you get for leaving us unsupervised.
1: Okay.
0: So we're asking you, as an adult, what are some of the dumb things you've done recently? Okay, so Bonnie, you're at home. What were you guys doing there?
2: Painting the house.
0: Okay, what does that mean?
2: I had my hand wet from the paint, mm-hmm. and then I went to grab the trim that I just painted, and now have to repaint it because now I have a different color on my trim.
0: Yeah. Or somebody has to follow you around to do touch-ups.
1: Yes.
2: Yes. I've learned patience with my husband.
0: Oh. And none for him with you?
2: No.
1: No.
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10: Cloudy with the chance of showers through this evening. Temperature falling to around 5 by midnight tonight. Overnight tonight, more cloud, showers, and the risk of a thunderstorm. Temperature's going to hold steady near 5. The showers and thunderstorms will continue into tomorrow morning. Mostly cloudy tomorrow afternoon and a high of around 12.